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From the CJ Radio Weather Center, here's the forecast for Verdon and Oak Lake. Tonight, mainly cloudy. 30% chance of showers this evening with risk of a thunderstorm. Low 9. Monday, a mix of sun and cloud. Wind becoming northwest, 20 kilometers per hour in the afternoon. High 24, Humidex 27, UV index 7 or high. Monday night, a few clouds. Low 10. Tuesday, cloudy with 60% chance of showers. High 22, Tuesday night, clear, low 10.

0: From the CJ Radio Weather Center, here's the forecast for Verdon and Oak Lake. Tonight, mainly cloudy. 30% chance of showers this evening with risk of a thunderstorm. Low 9. Monday, a mix of sun and cloud. Wind becoming northwest, 20 kilometers per hour in the afternoon. High 24, humidex 27, UV index 7 or high. Monday night, a few clouds. Low 10. Tuesday, cloudy with 60% chance of showers. High 22, Tuesday night, clear, low 10.
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0: From the CJ Radio Weather Center, here's the forecast for Verdon and Oak Lake. Tonight, mainly cloudy. 30% chance of showers this evening with risk of a thunderstorm. Low 9. Monday, a mix of sun and cloud. Wind becoming northwest, 20 kilometers per hour in the afternoon. High 24, Humidex 27, UV index 7 or high. Monday night, a few clouds. Low 10. Tuesday, cloudy with 60% chance of showers. High 22, Tuesday night, clear, low 10.
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0: From the CJ Radio Weather Center, here's the forecast for Verdon and Oak Lake. Tonight, mainly cloudy. 30% chance of showers this evening with risk of a thunderstorm, low 9. Monday, a mix of sun and cloud. Wind becoming northwest, 20 kilometers per hour in the afternoon. High 24, humidex 27, UV index 7 or high. Monday night, a few clouds, low 10. Tuesday, cloudy with 60% chance of showers. High 22, Tuesday night, clear, low 10.
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know you're scared of that cock-a-doodle-doo. 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You never heard of Daisy or Ellie Mae. Well, that's okay.

0: From the CJ Radio Weather Center, here's the forecast for Verdon and Oak Lake. Tonight, mainly cloudy. 30% chance of showers this evening with risk of a thunderstorm, low 9. Monday, a mix of sun and cloud. Wind becoming northwest, 20 kilometers per hour in the afternoon. High 24, Humidex 27, UV index 7 or high. Monday night, a few clouds, low 10. Tuesday, cloudy with 60% chance of showers. High 22, Tuesday night, clear, low 10.
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0: From the CJ Radio Weather Center, here's the forecast for Verdon and Oak Lake. Tonight, mainly cloudy. 30% chance of showers this evening with risk of a thunderstorm, low 9. Monday, a mix of sun and cloud. Wind becoming northwest, 20 kilometers per hour in the afternoon. High 24, Humidex 27, UV index 7 or high. Monday night, a few clouds, low 10. Tuesday, cloudy with 60% chance of showers. High 22, Tuesday night, clear, low 10.
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0: From the CJ Radio Weather Center, here's the forecast for Verdon and Oak Lake. Tonight, mainly cloudy. 30% chance of showers this evening with risk of a thunderstorm, low 9. Monday, a mix of sun and cloud. Wind becoming northwest, 20 kilometers per hour in the afternoon. High 24, Humidex 27, UV index 7 or high. Monday night, a few clouds, low 10. Tuesday, cloudy with 60% chance of showers. High 22, Tuesday night, clear, low 10.
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0: From the CJ Radio Weather Center, here's the forecast for Verdon and Oak Lake. Tonight, mainly cloudy. 30% chance of showers this evening with risk of a thunderstorm, low 9. Monday, a mix of sun and cloud. Wind becoming northwest, 20 kilometers per hour in the afternoon. High 24, humidex 27, UV index 7 or high. Monday night, a few clouds, low 10. Tuesday, cloudy with 60% chance of showers. High 22, Tuesday night, clear, low 10.
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0: From the CJ Radio Weather Center, here's the forecast for Verdon and Oak Lake. Tonight, mainly cloudy. 30% chance of showers this evening with risk of a thunderstorm, low 9. Monday, a mix of sun and cloud. Wind becoming northwest, 20 kilometers per hour in the afternoon. High 24, humidex 27, UV index 7 or high. Monday night, a few clouds, low 10. Tuesday, cloudy with 60% chance of showers. High 22, Tuesday night, clear, low 10.
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0: From the CJ Radio Weather Center, here's the forecast for Verdon and Oak Lake. Tonight, mainly cloudy. 30% chance of showers this evening with risk of a thunderstorm, low 9. Monday, a mix of sun and cloud. Wind becoming northwest, 20 kilometers per hour in the afternoon. High 24, Humidex 27, UV index 7 or high. Monday night, a few clouds, low 10. Tuesday, cloudy with 60% chance of showers. High 22, Tuesday night, clear, low 10.
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1: From the CJ Radio Weather Center, here's the forecast for Verdon and Oak Lake. Tonight, mainly cloudy. 30% chance of showers this evening with risk of a thunderstorm, low 9. Monday, a mix of sun and cloud. Wind becoming northwest, 20 kilometers per hour in the afternoon. High 24, Humidex 27, UV index 7 or high. Monday night, a few clouds, low 10. Tuesday, cloudy with 60% chance of showers. High 22, Tuesday night, clear, low 10.
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0: From the CJ Radio Weather Center, here's the forecast for Verdon and Oak Lake. Tonight, mainly cloudy. 30% chance of showers this evening with risk of a thunderstorm, low 9. Monday, a mix of sun and cloud. Wind becoming northwest, 20 kilometers per hour in the afternoon. High 24, humidex 27, UV index 7 or high. Monday night, a few clouds, low 10. Tuesday, cloudy with 60% chance of showers. High 22. Tuesday night, clear, low 10.
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0: From the CJ Radio Weather Center, here's the forecast for Verdon and Oak Lake. Tonight, mainly cloudy. 30% chance of showers this evening with risk of a thunderstorm, low 9. Monday, a mix of sun and cloud. Wind becoming northwest, 20 kilometers per hour in the afternoon. High 24, Humidex 27, UV index 7 or high. Monday night, a few clouds, low 10. Tuesday, cloudy with 60% chance of showers. High 22, Tuesday night, clear, low 10.
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0: From the CJ Radio Weather Center, here's the forecast for Verdon and Oak Lake. Tonight, mainly cloudy. 30% chance of showers after midnight with risk of a thunderstorm, low 9. Monday, a mix of sun and cloud. Wind becoming northwest 20 kilometers per hour in the afternoon, high 24. Humidex 27, UV index 7 or high. Monday night, a few clouds, low 10. Tuesday, cloudy with 60% chance of showers, high 22. Tuesday night, clear, low 10.
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0: From the CJ Radio Weather Center, here's the forecast for Verdon and Oak Lake. Tonight, mainly cloudy. 30% chance of showers after midnight with risk of a thunderstorm, low 9. Monday, a mix of sun and cloud. Wind becoming northwest 20 kilometers per hour in the afternoon, high 24. Humidex 27, UV index 7 or high. Monday night, a few clouds, low 10. Tuesday, cloudy with 60% chance of showers, high 22. Tuesday night, clear, low 10.
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0: From the CJ Radio Weather Center, here's the forecast for Verdon and Oak Lake. Tonight, mainly cloudy, 30% chance of showers overnight with risk of a thunderstorm, fog patches developing overnight, low 9. Monday, a mix of sun and cloud, fog patches dissipating in the morning, wind becoming northwest 20 kilometers per hour in the afternoon, high 24, Humidex 27, UV index 7, or high Monday night, a few clouds, low 10 Tuesday, cloudy with 60% chance of showers, high 22 Tuesday night, clear, low 10.
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0: From the CJ Radio Weather Center, here's the forecast for Verdon and Oak Lake. Tonight, mainly cloudy, 30% chance of showers overnight with risk of a thunderstorm, fog patches developing overnight, low 9. Monday, a mix of sun and cloud, fog patches dissipating in the morning, wind becoming northwest, 20 kilometers per hour in the afternoon, high 24. Humidex 27, UV index 7, or high Monday night, a few clouds. Low 10 Tuesday, cloudy with 60% chance of showers. High 22 Tuesday night, clear. Low 10.
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0: From the CJ Radio Weather Center, here's the forecast for Verdon and Oak Lake. Tonight, mainly cloudy, 30% chance of showers overnight with risk of a thunderstorm, fog patches developing overnight, low 9. Monday, a mix of sun and cloud, fog patches dissipating in the morning, wind becoming northwest, 20 kilometers per hour in the afternoon, high 24, Humidex 27, UV index 7, or high Monday night, a few clouds, low 10 Tuesday, cloudy with 60% chance of showers, high 22 Tuesday night, clear, low 10.
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about this girl from Tennessee. Like a trailer park in a tornado, but it's twice as hard and it's twice as mean. Yeah, them brown eyes just like bourbon. Yeah, way more than 100 proof.

0: From the CJ Radio Weather Center, here's the forecast for Verdon and Oak Lake. Tonight, mainly cloudy, 30% chance of showers overnight with risk of a thunderstorm, fog patches developing overnight, low 9. Monday, a mix of sun and cloud, fog patches dissipating in the morning, wind becoming northwest, 20 kilometers per hour in the afternoon, high 24, Humidex 27, UV index 7, or high Monday night, a few clouds, low 10 Tuesday, cloudy with 60% chance of showers, high 22 Tuesday night, clear, low 10.
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The stripe was white, it was 18 feet from the bow to stern light. Second hand from a dealer in Atlanta, I rode up with Daddy when he went there to get her.

0: From the CJ Radio Weather Center, here's the forecast for Verdon and Oak Lake. Today, a mix of sun and cloud, fog patches dissipating this morning. Wind becoming northwest 20 kilometers per hour this afternoon. High 24, humidex 27, UV index 7 or high. Tonight, partly cloudy. Wind northwest 20 kilometers per hour becoming light this evening, low 10. Tuesday, a mix of sun and cloud. High 24, humidex 27, UV index 6 or high. Tuesday night, clear, low 10. Wednesday, a mix of sun and cloud. High 24, Wednesday night, cloudy periods, low 12. Thursday, cloudy. High 22, Thursday night, rain, low 13. Friday, rain, high 20.
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0: From the CJ Radio Weather Center, here's the forecast for Verdon and Oak Lake. Today, a mix of sun and cloud, fog patches dissipating this morning. Wind becoming northwest 20 kilometers per hour this afternoon. High 24, humidex 27, UV index 7 or high. Tonight, partly cloudy. Wind northwest 20 kilometers per hour, becoming light this evening, low 10. Tuesday, a mix of sun and cloud. High 24, humidex 27, UV index 6 or high. Tuesday night, clear, low 10. Wednesday, a mix of sun and cloud. High 24, Wednesday night, cloudy periods, low 12. Thursday, cloudy. High 22, Thursday night, rain, low 13. Friday, rain, high 20.
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1: From the national newsroom of CJ Radio, I'm Aiden Sparks. Bell Canada says last month's 911 outage outside Winnipeg prevented calls from 84 people from reaching the Brandon Public Safety Call Center, but did not result in any reported critical incidents or public safety harm. Bell's report to the CRTC says the outage lasted from 11:40 a.m. to 3:25 p.m. on July 22nd and affected most of Manitoba outside Winnipeg. The company says the Brandon Call Center was able to identify missed calls and follow up with callers. Bell says the outage was caused by two separate infrastructure failures, including a fiber optic line cut in Winnipeg. A high school hockey player involved in sexualized hazing of rookie teammates has lost an appeal of his suspension from Hockey Canada's sanctioned activities. The player was suspended for 4 years and 9 months after an investigation found he helped coordinate rookie assignments, participated in spanking players, and was involved in hazing with a so-called sex kit during tournaments. The Sport Dispute Resolution Center of Canada upheld the suspension earlier this year. The player is barred from Hockey Canada sanctioned events until the end of 2028. RCMP seized nearly $1 million in cash during a traffic stop just outside Brandon last week. Court heard two Ontario men were arrested July 31st after police stopped a speeding SUV on the Trans-Canada Highway in the rural municipality of Cornwallis. The vehicle had been rented in Calgary and was set to be returned in Toronto 2 days later. Police searched the SUV and found about $970,000 in cash inside two bags. 44-year-old Ahmad Ahmadi and 22-year-old Alireza Hagu are charged with possessing property obtained by crime for the purpose of drug trafficking. Alberta has shut down a trucking company linked to a fatal crash near Brandon. Conker Transport was investigated after one of its semi-trucks ran a stop sign at Highway 110 and Richmond Avenue East on May 27th, killing 49-year-old Xiaoyun Zhang. Alberta's transportation minister says investigators found numerous safety problems, including issues with driver hours, vehicle maintenance, inspections, and the company's safety program. The carrier's safety rating was downgraded to unsatisfactory.
2: All roads lead to Bonito August 15th for the rescheduled Canada Day Fun. 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
3: The forecast for Swan River Dauphin, mix of sun and cloud today, a high of 23, humidex 26, a UVX of 7 or high, few clouds overnight, and a low of 11. Tomorrow, cloudy, 60% chance of showers early in the morning, then into the afternoon, high of 20, UVX of 5 or moderate, clearing overnight, and a low of 12. Wednesday, cloudy, high of 21, low of 12, Thursday, high of 21, low of 13, and Friday, a high of 18. Pretty warm in Adosa, mix of sun and cloud today, fog patches dissipating this morning, high of 22, humidex 25, a UVX of 7 or high. A few clouds overnight increasing before morning and a low of 9. Tomorrow, cloudy, 60% chance of showers in the morning and early afternoon. High of 21, humidex 25, a UVX of 5 or moderate. Cloudy periods overnight and a low of 11. Wednesday, cloudy, high of 22, low of 10. Thursday, high of 21, low of 13. And Friday, a high of 18. For Verdon Oak Lake, mix of sun and cloud today. Fog patches dissipating this morning. High of 24, humidex 27. A UVX of 7 or high, partly cloudy overnight, a low of 10. Tomorrow, mix of sun and cloud, high of 24, humidex 27, a UVX of 6 or high, clear overnight, and a low of 10. Wednesday, mix of sun and cloud, high of 24, low of 12. Thursday, high of 22, low of 13. And Friday, a high of 20. For Gimli Arbor, mainly sunny today, increasing cloudiness this afternoon, high of 23, humidex 27, a UVX of 7 or high, mainly cloudy overnight, and a low of 12. Tomorrow, mix of sun and cloud, high of 23, humidex 27, a UVX of 7 or high, partly cloudy overnight, low of 13. Wednesday, sunny, high of 25, low of 11. Thursday, high of 24, low of 14. And Friday, a high of 23. And for Esther Hazy, increasing cloudiness today. Hazy this afternoon, high of 21, UV index of 6 or high. A few clouds overnight with a chance of showers. Hazy in the evening and a low of 12. Tomorrow cloudy, 60% chance of showers in the morning. Clearing late in the afternoon, high of 20, a UV index of 3 or moderate. Increasing cloudiness overnight and a low of 10. Wednesday cloudy, high of 21, low of 9. Thursday high of 20, low of 10. And Friday, a high of 19. Let's take a look at temperatures in our listening area. Looks like Esther Hazy's 8 degrees. Gimli Arbuck's 12. Verdon Oak Lake, 12. Nipaw Minnedosa, 13. And Swan River sitting at 11.
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0: There you go. 10 minutes after six, after five in Saskatchewan.
1: Good morning.
0: As Ainsley's mic does that.
1: Yes.
0: For a second.
1: It's always mine.
0: Yeah, not really sure why it does that.
1: Yeah.
0: On the show this morning, welcome to Monday, I guess. You know, after a weekend of hopefully doing what people wanted to do, mostly.
1: Yes.
0: I know there were some that were working, but...
1: And thank you for that.
0: Yes, we ran into a couple of them there, and yes, thank you, and they seemed happy. They were like, yeah, it's just normal. They expected it, and... They're going to get through it.
1: Well, and sometimes that's not always a bad thing, because that means you get a day off during the week. And that's when things are open.
0: Mm-hmm. Sometimes the weather's better on the weekend, or a week.
1: Mm-hmm. You know? During the week, yeah.
0: It's hard to say, yes. On the show today, we've got, a dumb dress code at a place, and somebody came up with a hack. Once you hear the hack, you're going to go, that doesn't make sense, the dress code itself.
1: Oh.
0: To be able to do this and make everybody happy.
1: Okay.
0: Yeah, I'll tell you what it was. We'll do that in the 7 o'clock hour just because it's maybe you might run across it one day and can also do this.
1: Oh.
0: Mm-hmm.
1: I learned a new term called raw dogging.
0: Raw dogging.
1: It's not as fun as it sounds.
0: Okay. Mm-hmm,
1: because I know it sounds fun.
0: It sounds fun, yeah.
1: Yes, yeah. I'll share that with everyone.
0: Okay. What else we got going on here? Wisconsin woman arrested for using a dispatch radio improperly, plus a whole bunch of other things. Yes.
1: I have a scenario where something happened on a plane, and the plane couldn't take off, and everybody else on the plane had to delay a night at the airport. Yeah, we'll see what you think about that.
0: Have been worth it.
1: I don't think it was.
0: No, especially if, like, a lot of times people have things to do. Like, the schedule, the plane is usually the last thing you're going to do. You put it off till...
1: Yes.
0: I could just make it home so I can make it to work or...
1: Mm-hmm.
0: Or
1: the appointment's at blah, blah, blah. So, yeah, flight gets in it.
0: Yeah. Yep. The last thing there. Some luxury letdowns. You think doing this thing would be so wonderful. Or owning this thing, and then not too long later, you're like, oh, that wasn't worth it.
1: Oh.
0: So maybe it'll save you a few bucks.
1: Okay. I was driving in town on the weekend
0: with
1: my niece.
0: You, was it?
1: And we saw a dog owner allow something, and I'm going to share it with everyone and see what you think about this action and if you think it's okay or not.
0: Hopefully it wasn't me letting my dog poop on somebody's lawn. I had enough bags. So I was like, oh. We walked by one of my buddy's places, and the dog knows where she is, but she had to go, and it's like, let's not go here.
1: Oh.
0: Not that she's
1: wasn't Larry's, was it?
0: No, it was Cindy's, actually. Somebody else, yeah. And her husband, like, he keeps the place really good. And good thing he had the bag in the pocket.
1: Oh, yes. Mm.
0: And school pretty soon.
1: Isn't that crazy? I've seen school supplies. We've got school supplies out here at 83 North.
0: So once, we'll have to talk about those a little bit later on too. You get back to school, or the kids get back to school, parents get back into routine, and we'll tell you how many hours you're spending making meals.
1: Ooh.
0: On meal prep for the school year.
1: Oh, interesting.
0: Mm-hmm.
1: But it's lots.
0: It's quite a bit, yeah.
1: It's a lot of meals.
0: Mm-hmm.
1: Mm-hmm.
0: Plus a whole lot more stuff. It's Monday, so.
1: Yep.
0: Should be, hopefully, a fun Monday.
1: Mm-hmm. How could it not be?
0: Well, I don't know. We're both here, so, and all our listeners.
1: We sure are.
0: Uh-huh. So, it's got to be good.
1: Yeah.
0: Mm-hmm. Hopefully, your coffee's good, fresh, all that kind of stuff, or tea, or whatever you're drinking, or if you're drinking something else, I'm not judging. Or is it when you say that? Is that judging?
1: No offense.
0: No, that never means offense either.
1: Mm-hmm.
0: We're just teasing.

0: It's hard to say that I'd rather stay awake when I'm asleep, because my dreams are bursting at the seams.
1: That was Owl City.
2: Yeah.
1: Never heard of them before. Very familiar with the song.
2: We're playing this Guess the Game of Who yes. This Is, and I wouldn't let her look at this. I said, and she's like, just before she opens her mouth, nope, it's not going to be that.
1: No,
2: I didn't figure.
1: No, yeah.
2: I was right.
1: Bizarre. Yeah. Anyway, I found a study about how long we're supposed to spend in the bathroom while we're waiting for something to happen when we're going number two.
2: Oh.
1: Mm-hmm. Now, some folks routinely just take time, and I wonder if there's actually something going on in there or if it's just a quiet time moment.
2: Because sometimes,
1: Do you know what I mean?
2: You know, it used to be like people would read in there. They had
1: magazines,
2: and then now you have your phone so you can watch videos or something and just...
1: Yeah, and we learned that that's not always the most hygienic.
2: Mm-hmm.
1: Which, I mean, neither are the magazines.
2: No, but...
1: They're sitting there getting poo particles every time you flush.
2: Ugh.
1: Some doctors have weighed in. They say that 3 minutes is the ideal time we should be going number two and that it should take.
2: Mm-hmm.
1: One saying maybe up to five.
2: Okay.
1: But if you're going in there and you're straining, they say that's not good. It's supposed to be a pretty easygoing... exercise.
2: Yeah.
1: And so 3 to 5 minutes, if nothing's happening, supposed to just leave.
2: Okay.
1: I don't know. Cool. I am not one of these long time, but I do often wonder what's going on in there.
2: Well,
1: how long can you possibly take in there? What are you doing?
2: Mm,
1: and I don't want to know, so I'm not actually asking.
2: But I'm just guessing out loud here, but it seems like, if you don't know Ainsley, she seems like she's very particular to what she eats. Like she's not, you know, and we hear like she's growing all sorts of vegetables. So there's lots of fiber, I imagine. So what I'm saying is you're eating very healthy.
1: Yes.
2: Which means everything else should be working very healthily. Does that make sense?
1: That would be, yes. That would sound to reason.
2: Like I'm not a healthyologist.
1: Mm-hmm.
2: Whatever.
1: So what are you getting at?
2: Maybe some of these other people are just eating junk or something that's kind of causing them to like, not work the way they're supposed to.
1: Oh, well, and isn't people have other, issues, like body issues that can prevent... Well, like some people just have things.
2: Like what, bum hole or something, or what?
1: No bum hole?
2: Well, there's probably somebody who was born like that.
1: Really?
2: Well,
1: I've never heard of that.
2: Well, I don't know. It's
1: just, what a terrible thing.
2: Well, I'm sure there's even more terrible things.
1: Oh, dear. Oh. Anyway, yeah. Oh, what did you find? Oh, gosh. What?
2: Makes me think, was watching some mindless clips, and it was a Saturday Night Live. I've never seen this one before where this doctor, this woman wants to, she's from like People or somebody. She wants to interview this doctor. He's been a baby doctor for like 30 years.
1: Okay.
2: And for 30 years, I forget how many babies he's delivered, 4,000 or something like that. They've all been girls.
1: Whoa.
2: Every one of them.
1: Really?
2: Yeah.
1: How is that?
2: Well, that was the joke behind it or whatever. So you find out later, like this couple comes in. I don't know what this has to do with this pooping thing, but
1: okay.
2: Issues, I guess. And she says, or that he says, like you can, to the person that's doing the interviewing, you can stay if you want while this couple comes in and, you know, learn a little bit more about us, whatever. And so the couple comes in and they've had 7 girls and the wife's pregnant. And the husband's like, you know, like, is this going to be the boy?
1: Oh, okay.
2: And it's like, you know, they had the ultrasound or whatever. And it's like, don't you want to know when the baby's born? No, I want to know now. Oh, it's a girl. But then you find out, but it seems like every third or fourth of birth, because they've had how many girls, that a couple of them have to get this special operation.
1: Oh.
2: Where the girls were born with guy parts, so that they remove them.
1: What?
2: Are you following that so far?
1: Yeah, I think so.
2: So they were having boys and girls, but according to this doctor,
1: it was just girls.
2: It was just girls, and
1: well, that's weird.
2: All the parents were I was like, it was interesting.
1: That was a very weird tangent.
2: It wasn't it.
1: Uh huh. Wow.
2: Yeah.
1: Okay.
2: I don't know what that has to do with pooping, but typically, right. I think we were saying, you know, that the average person.
1: We were.
2: I don't know. It was just one of those kind of marks where I just went, bloop.
1: Hey, that's okay. That's okay.
2: But you've never seen that one, have you?
1: No, I haven't.
2: It had Phil Hartman in it or whatever.
1: Oh.
2: Yeah.
1: Huh. I like Saturday Night Live.
2: Yeah, this was really, I don't know.
1: Good wholesome show.
2: Yes, I just couldn't figure where the heck was going. I thought, this is impossible.

0: 25 minutes after 6 after 5 in Saskatchewan. Anybody taken a plane lately?
1: Oh, I haven't.
0: Here's the question. The security expert is saying that these limits on the amount of liquid you can bring through.
1: Oh, yes.
0: Is just a bunch of hoo-ha.
1: I wondered.
0: Hmm.
1: Like, somebody just wants to be controlling.
0: That's kind of what they're saying. Is this some kind of security theater?
1: Oh, theater?
0: What they're calling it. Yeah, that's an expert from Harvard saying that the liquid rule that, you know, we've had to basically deal with for over 20 years is security theater. This is how he puts it. He says, if I walk into an airport with a gun and they find out on me, it ruins my day.
1: Mm-hmm. Yeah, to say the least.
0: Yes, if I walk through security with a bottle of liquid and they find it, they throw it in the trash and let me go through.
1: Mm-hmm.
0: It's something so dangerous I can't take it on the plane, but it's safe for the officers to just throw it in the trash next to them.
1: Mm-hmm. Yes, it is.
0: Yeah. How is that possible?
1: I don't know.
0: Mm-hmm.
1: I don't know what the difference is for if I have 100 mils of shampoo
0: mm-hmm.
1: or a full bottle of shampoo. I don't understand what the threat is.
0: They're also saying, I don't know if this is true or not, but it must be, or they'll dump your water out for you, give you the container back, and you can refill it when you go through.
1: On the other side?
0: Yeah.
1: Yes.
0: How is that? Well, I guess because now they know what type of liquid's in there. Maybe.
1: Yeah. But what is the difference if it's 100 mils? Is it make it less
0: mm-hmm.
1: dangerous? If it's some biological weapon that I'm
0: That's
1: diabolically
0: right.
1: transferring in my water bottle.
0: Yeah, you think some of those explosives, like how much are they letting you have?
1: 100 mils, I thought.
0: Yeah. See, like 99 mils or 50 mils of some high explosive clear liquid is okay?
1: Yes, as long as it's in a plastic bag.
0: Mm.
1: It has to be in a plastic bag as well.
0: In a plastic
1: bag. Your little perfume bottle or whatever, because that has to be in a clear plastic bag.
0: We know how clear plastic bags, how strong they are, right?
1: Yes.
0: If something goes boom.
1: Totally.
0: Versus
1: that's
0: like
1: going to hold it in.
0: Concrete or, I don't know,
1: titanium. It's been a long-standing question in my mind.
0: Mm-hmm.
1: Why?
0: Why? Yes, well, I'm wondering that too, but I don't know.
1: Doesn't sound like we got any answers.
0: No.
1: I was hoping maybe you'd have some.
0: I never have answers, do I? I'm still thinking about
1: the
0: guy having all the babies, and they're all girls.
1: Oh, dear.
0: Yeah, anyway.
1: That was really weird.
0: I'm trying to save it because I saved the clip. I wanted you to see just part of it.
1: Oh, good.
0: And, wow. It's weird. Weather's next.

The forecast for Swan River Dolphin, mix of sun and cloud. Today, a high of 23, humidex 26, a UV index of 7 or high. A few clouds overnight and a low of 11. Tomorrow, cloudy, 60% chance of showers early in the morning, then into the afternoon. High of 20, UV index of 5 or moderate. Clearing overnight and a low of 12. Wednesday, cloudy, high of 21, low of 12. Thursday, high of 21, low of 13. And Friday, a high of 18. Pretty poor Minnedosa, mix of sun and cloud today. Fog patches dissipating this morning. High of 22, humidex 25, a UV index of 7 or high. Few clouds overnight increasing before morning and a low of 9. Tomorrow, cloudy, 60% chance of showers in the morning and early afternoon. High of 21, humidex 25, a UV index of 5 or moderate. Cloudy periods overnight and a low of 11. Wednesday, cloudy, high of 22, low of 10. Thursday, high of 21, low of 13. And Friday, a high of 18. For Verdon Oak Lake, mix of sun and cloud today. Fog patches dissipating this morning. High of 24, humidex 27, a UV index of 7 or high. Partly cloudy overnight and a low of 10. Tomorrow, mix of sun and cloud. High of 24, humidex 27, a UV index of 6 or high. Clear overnight and a low of 10. Wednesday, mix of sun and cloud. High of 24, low of 12. Thursday, high of 22, low of 13. And Friday, a high of 20. For Gimli Arbor, mainly sunny today. Increasing cloudiness this afternoon. High of 23, humidex 27, a UV index of 7 or high. Mainly cloudy overnight and low of 12. Tomorrow, mix of sun and cloud. High of 23, humidex 27, a UV index of 7 or high. Partly cloudy overnight and low of 13. Wednesday, sunny, high of 25, low of 11. Thursday, high of 24, low of 14. And Friday, a high of 23. And for Esther Hazy, increasing cloudiness today. Hazy this afternoon, high of 21, UV index of 6 or high. A few clouds overnight with a chance of showers. Hazy in the evening and a low of 12. Tomorrow, cloudy, 60% chance of showers in the morning. Clearing late in the afternoon, high of 20, a UV index of 3 or moderate. Increasing cloudiness overnight and a low of 10. Wednesday, cloudy, high of 21, low of 9. Thursday, high of 20, low of 10. And Friday, a high of 19. Let's take a look at temperatures in the listening area. 8 degrees in Esterhazy. Gimli Arbor is at 12. Verdon Oak Lake is 12 as well. Nepal, Minnedosa, 13. And Swan River sitting at 11 degrees.

0: 24 minutes to the top of the hour on this Monday morning. So I came across a story where some folks were talking about summer jobs for teens. So their 16-year-old got a summer job working for his uncle, and he's making good money, air quotes, whatever good money is.
1: But yes.
0: I'm assuming that's minimum wage or more, working 8 hours a day or more. So like a solid paycheck, not just a couple hours a day for some extra cash. There'd be a difference there, right?
1: Yeah.
0: So we'll say the kid's bringing in a couple grand or a few, a month. Is it wrong to ask that teen to contribute when they're making such great money, was the question.
1: Oh.
0: And the whole bunch of people weighed in. I'm curious what your knee-jerk reaction is. Right or wrong, do you think it'd be inappropriate to ask? And this would be like maybe to pay for some groceries or to contribute to the household expenses.
1: See a problem with it. I don't know. I did that when I was young too. And I don't know. Doesn't it teach them some things about some things? I know.
0: And we want to do that.
1: Yeah.
0: Got to teach them some things about some things.
1: I know, like even some investors and stuff might have suggested, like if your kid has... gets an allowance that they don't get the full allowance. Like let's say it was whatever, $20 or something like that. So then a third of it should go to like a family vacation or something like that. We call it like taxes or something because a third of it can go to something they're going to buy later on, and then the third they can blow on whatever.
0: Okay.
1: Or something like that.
0: Interesting.
1: Maybe the numbers aren't exactly right, but
0: yeah.
1: Because that would teach you, because it's just like all of us, like you don't get your full pay.
0: No.
1: Like, some of it does go missing, like, to taxes.
0: Yeah.
1: And then, some of it, like you say, goes to the expenses that you have no control, like eating and gas and bills and...
0: things breaking.
1: And if there is something left over, then you get to, like, have some fun with that, maybe. But...
0: some folks were saying that they would still cover the needs.
1: Oh, yeah.
0: But any wants would be covered by... And I think that would be more... Because I'm trying to weigh out 16 years old. Old enough to contribute, but still in school.
1: Yeah.
0: And summer vacation. They're making money to have to give some to mom to pay for things that I would already be paying for if they weren't working. And there's a lot of things to think about.
1: Yeah.
0: But that whole wants thing...
1: Oh, for sure.
0: That is, yeah. That's over. If you're making some fat cash over the summer.
1: So I'm wondering, like, what can that spill over to something that wants? Because let's say they need a pair of shoes or something like that. So you're willing to buy them up to this type of brand money-wise.
0: Right.
1: And if they want the really, really, really nice ones.
0: You cover the rest.
1: You cover the rest. Yeah, that would make sense to me, too.
0: Yeah, me too.
1: But
0: if you want something super-duper special. Yeah, I agree.
1: I don't know.
0: Anyway,
1: I don't have a problem with that. I don't know. How's this kid getting to work?
0: Yeah, that's a good question.
1: Does he have a car? Does he have his own car? Is he using the folks' car? Are they driving him there? Like, there should be...
0: Good question.
1: He should be paying for some of that. I don't know what else, but...
0: Yeah, no, good thought.
1: Yeah.
0: Good question.
1: I knew one guy, didn't know him very well, but when we were growing up, when he became an adult, he was still living at home. And I think they let him just, because I think he was a single, like a only child.
0: Okay.
1: I don't think they charged him anything. I don't know.
0: Oh, even out after school?
1: Yeah, or very, very little. So maybe just food or something. I don't know. So he put a whole pile of money away. But when he was ready to get married, he had like a really crazy down payment for a house.
0: Cool.
1: But in theory, the parents kind of paid for that.
0: Right.
1: Theory.
0: Because he didn't have expenses while he was saving.
1: Yes.
0: But,
1: Yeah, well, I don't know.
0: I've
1: always had to pull my own way, so I...
0: Me too.
1: Yeah, so I'm not too... It didn't hurt me.
0: No. No. I wouldn't... That's not
1: And
0: harmful.
1: Some of the stuff, I really didn't have a whole lot of money from some of these jobs, and I actually had a car.
0: Yes.
1: And some other stuff, like... that I was paying for all by myself.
0: Yes.
1: So, yeah. So it's like,
0: Good for you, Mark.
1: I know. It wasn't a great car, but it's my car.
0: That's right.
1: Get
0: That's
1: in and
0: right.
1: go where I wanted.
0: That, That's right.
1: Yeah. So is that what most are saying, or?
0: Well, it was kind of split.
1: Split. Yeah.
0: Yeah. A lot were saying that they were okay with some contribution. Mm-hmm. You know.
1: Because in the same breath, I had a buddy too that wasn't an only child, but folks kind of gave him pretty much anything he wanted, kind of thing, and they bought him a car.
0: Mm-hmm.
1: It wasn't the new car or nothing either, but it's like, you know, they bought him a car.
0: Yes.
1: And he destroyed it.
0: Oh, dear.
1: And I was thinking, like, you know, if you would have had to work your buns off to get that car, you probably would
0: have a little bit more appreciation.
1: Yes, no matter how much of a junker it might have been or something, you would have kept it going and you wouldn't have done stupid things with it.
0: Mm-hmm.
1: Yeah, so, I don't know.
0: Yeah, I agree with you.
1: I don't know. In that breath, I don't have kids, so.
0: Yeah, that's why I was curious of your opinion.
1: Yeah, I don't know, yeah. But, I don't know, I had to pull my own way, so. Didn't hurt me.
0: No.
1: Yeah.

0: Well, 15 minutes to the top of the hour, we'll go to Wisconsin there. A woman is being charged for, well, doing a couple of stupid things. She's 36 years old, and one thing she did, she made, this was interesting, she made four unauthorized transmissions over a vehicle's dispatch radio.
1: Four unauthorized transmissions.
0: Yes.
1: Okay.
0: So

0: goodness. Completely, she must have some...
1: Yes, completely unclothed. Stole this ambulance. So the part on the dispatch radio, she can be heard saying, "I'm hungry. Do you guys have food there?" Just odd.
0: Very odd.
1: Mm-hmm. She didn't have her clothes in the ambulance. So when they did pull her over, it's like, can you
0: put
1: get
0: clothes
1: dressed
0: on.
1: Back up? Well, maybe it was hot out. I don't know. Maybe the air conditioning wasn't working.
0: That is, does she have like...
1: some issues?
0: Yeah.
1: They say that she was, her bond was set at $200. Her attorney has ordered a competency. That's the word. I need one
0: evaluation.
1: Of those too. Yes. On
0: okay.
1: her, you know, mental
0: faculties.
1: State, I guess, yeah.
0: Hmm. Okay, well, I'm down.
1: Mm-hmm.
0: Yes, I'd say that that's...
1: I'm not judging, but I think I am.
0: Oh.
1: See a picture of her, too. It's like, I don't want to see that naked.
0: No. I agree.
1: Just bad.
0: Yikes.
1: But who knows? 36-year-olds, yeah, something's odd.
0: Oh, definitely. Well, I was thinking either inebriated in mm-hmm. some respect or...
1: Not an inebriationologist?
0: No.
1: No. Had somebody come up
0: but
1: to me the other
0: normal.
1: Day. They're getting these little jokes with the ologist thing, everything on the ologist.
0: Oh.
1: He said something to me that I wasn't some kind of ologist or whatever. It's like, okay, I know you're a listener.
0: Yes.
1: You can't pull the wool over my eyes that easily. That's how you know sometimes.
0: Mm-hmm. That people
1: they listen or not, yes. It's yeah. like they get some of the little weird jokes in the background. They may not be funny jokes, but...
0: jokes all the same.
1: Yes, and they're following.

0: just lying here thinking about you.
1: So I've got some questions here. We'll see if you've got the same ones. U.S. Kellogg. So this is not Canadian Kellogg. And I'm talking Kellogg like Fruit Loops Kellogg.
2: Oh, yes. Yes.
1: Says it's removing artificial dyes from cereals by the end of this year.
2: I thought they already did, but okay.
1: They did in Canada.
2: Oh, okay.
1: That's the Canadian Kellogg's.
2: It's like I haven't had the actual Kellogg's actual Fruit Loops in ages, but I've seen the other ones, the no name, they're almost like see-through. The colors,
1: the
2: colors, the way I remember them.
1: They were bright.
2: Bright and, yeah. And
1: chemically.
2: Yummy.
1: They're saying that they're going to remove artificial colors from all the cereals by the end of this year. This is in the States. The change comes a year ahead of schedule because at first they had said they would do it by the end of 2027. And that's all synthetic dyes.
2: Yeah.
1: But the company said Thursday they've identified fruit and vegetable-based juices that can give cereals like Fruit Loops and Apple Jacks their distinctive colors. And then they've also got special equipment that's going to allow them to transition to these natural colors, which we've learned is the healthier way to go. The chemicals, the bright colors are albedo for us, right? Now they're saying part of this is because more and more consumers are looking for foods made with simple, recognizable ingredients. We're being taught if you can't pronounce it, probably shouldn't be eating it is the narrative.
2: But I can pronounce red dye number 6. Maybe it was 8.
1: Now, they say Kellogg's has faced pressure for years to remove artificial ingredients from its cereals, which it has already done in other countries like Canada. In 2024, dozens of people rallied outside the Kellogg's headquarters and delivered petitions with 400,000 signatures asking the company to remove artificial dyes on the BHT. I just find it interesting that, like, where are the factories that are making the stuff for Canada? What are they using there? Europe has got all kinds of stuff banned
2: that they
1: will not allow in their food system. And Canada's like, we're good. You know, we're not on at the top of the list by any means for our.
2: I thought also like that Mr. Clean White Scrubber thing.
1: Oh, goodness.
2: Banned in the UK and all those places there.
1: Right.
2: You can't use that.
1: And you shouldn't be using it with your bare hands.
2: Yes. Like maybe it works really good. There's probably a reason why.
1: Correctamundo. It'll take a scuff off anything.
2: But, you know, like you say, we can use them here and. Is there a warning to wear something on your hand?
1: Or? I have no idea. Oh, probably in the little fine print on the, in the directions it might be to put a glove on.
2: Mm-mm. No, but, we just seem to be far behind.
1: Yes.
2: For whatever reason.
1: Mm-hmm. I think it was, I might have mentioned it, but I had a coworker that went to Italy recently and she went with a group of people and there was like a person that was allergic to wheat and person that was allergic to dairy and so the celiac, that's the allergy to wheat. In Italy, I guess the way that things are processed and the chemicals that aren't allowed to be used in farming and it might be a number of reasons why, but the pasta was not bothering that celiac person. And all it is like semolina flour, basically.
2: All right. So you claim.
1: So I claim. But it was just an interesting, it's interesting to me. And I can't understand how certain countries would, like clearly Kellogg's is making it already for those in Canada. So why would they, is it cheaper to use the, is it?
2: But like you say, maybe it's a different process or different, it's being made somewhere differently.
1: Mm-hmm.
2: So they don't have the equipment right now or it's going to cost them too much money. But
1: yeah.
2: Although you would think the longer they wait, the more it's going to cost them.
1: True.
2: Like stuff's going to get expensive. And
1: that's a good point.
2: That kind of thing there. We've got news coming up right away. We've got hopefully a synoptic overview, see what the weather's going to be like for the next few days or so. That and much more. Taking us there, I guess, Kelly Pickler. This is called My Angel.
1: Hmm.
2: We'll talk to you during the weather.

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1: From the national newsroom of CJ Radio, I'm Aiden Sparks. A fire caused significant damage to new portable classrooms at Bethlehem Catholic High School in Saskatoon Friday night. The Saskatoon Fire Department was called around 10:30 p.m. after alarms went off and crews found smoke and flames coming from a construction area attached to the school. Two ladder trucks were used to help bring the fire under control. The school says the portable classrooms were badly damaged, with smoke and water damage in other areas. The impact on the upcoming school year has not yet been determined. A vacant former Main Street restaurant has been demolished after catching fire for the second time in less than a week. Winnipeg firefighters were called to the former Bouget restaurant and bar on the 100 block of Main Street shortly before 6 a.m. Saturday and found heavy smoke coming from the building. Crews fought the fire from above using aerial ladders before an emergency demolition was ordered. No injuries were reported. The building had also been damaged by fires last Sunday and in October 2025 and had been closed since then. RCMP seized nearly $1 million in cash during a traffic stop just outside Brandon last week. Court heard two Ontario men were arrested July 31st after police stopped a speeding SUV on the Trans-Canada Highway in the rural municipality of Cornwallis. The vehicle had been rented in Calgary and was set to be returned in Toronto 2 days later. Police searched the SUV and found about $970,000 in cash inside two bags. 44-year-old Ahmad Ahmadi and 22-year-old Alireza Hagu are charged with possessing property obtained by crime for the purpose of drug trafficking. Manitoba pharmacists can now assess, prescribe, and administer some forms of birth control. Health Minister Uzoma Asegwara says the expanded scope took effect Tuesday and will help people access contraception more quickly and closer to home. Pharmacists can prescribe oral pills, hormonal patches, vaginal rings, and intramuscular injections. The change builds on Manitoba's free birth control program, which has covered more than 288,000 prescriptions since October 2024. Pharmacists Manitoba says the move is overdue, while Doctors Manitoba says more clarity is needed around follow-up care and monitoring. That's a look at news. Weather is next.
2: They are counting on you to get them there. 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A message from Manitoba Public Insurance.
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4: Seeing the synoptic overview for the Eastern Prairies today, connective threat for the storm-specific Winnipeg area of reporting will be confined to the Alberta-Saskatchewan border, south of the international border, and then east along it and to the Manitoba border. Millskip valleys will climb into the mid-hundreds today as 0 to 6 kilometer shear increases to around 50 knots as zonal upper-level winds strengthen through the day. There's not likely to be any severe weather threat, although an isolated, marginally severe thunderstorm could be possible in the evening hours with primary threats of hail and wind. Best chance for organized thunderstorms will be along the south edge of this activity and drop into the United States through the night, leaving showers and thunderstorms mainly north of the Trans-Canada Corridor that track along into Manitoba on Tuesday morning. Seeing scattered showers will continue to build and diminish with daytime heat across much of the central and northern prairies for several more days, as cool northerly flow continues to stream into the area. They also remind us some surface level smoke will build into the southwestern portions of Saskatchewan today. The forecast for Swan River Dolphin, mix of sun and cloud today, a high of 23, humidex 26, a UVNX of 7 or high, few clouds overnight, and a low of 11. Tomorrow, cloudy, 60% chance of showers early in the morning then into the afternoon, high of 20, UVNX of 5 or moderate, clearing overnight, and a low of 12. Wednesday, cloudy, high of 21, low of 12. Thursday, high of 21, low of 13. And Friday, a high of 18. Pretty warm in Idosa. Mix of sun and cloud today. Fog patches dissipating this morning. High of 22, humidex 25, a UV index of 7 or high. Few clouds overnight, increasing before morning, and a low of 9. Tomorrow, cloudy, 60% chance of showers in the morning and early afternoon. High of 21, humidex 25, a UV index of 5 or moderate. Cloudy periods overnight and a low of 11. Wednesday, cloudy, high of 22, low of 10. Thursday, high of 21, low of 13. And Friday, a high of 18. For Verdon Oak Lake, mix of sun and cloud today. Fog patches dissipating this morning. High of 24, humidex 27, a UV index of 7 or high. Partly cloudy overnight and low of 10. Tomorrow, mix of sun and cloud. High of 24, humidex 27, a UV index of 6 or high. Clear overnight and a low of 10. Wednesday, mix of sun and cloud. High of 24, low of 12. Thursday, high of 22, low of 13. And Friday, a high of 20. For Gimli Arbuck, mainly sunny today. Increasing cloudiness this afternoon. High of 23, humidex 27, a UV index of 7 or high. Mainly cloudy overnight and a low of 12. Tomorrow, mix of sun and cloud. High of 23, humidex 27, a UV index of 7 or high. Partly cloudy overnight and low of 13. Wednesday, sunny, high of 25, low of 11. Thursday, high of 24, low of 14. And Friday, a high of 23. And for Esther Hazy, increasing cloudiness today. Hazy this afternoon, high of 21, UV index of 6 or high. Few clouds overnight with a chance of showers. Hazy in the evening and a low of 12. Tomorrow, cloudy, 60% chance of showers in the morning. Clearing late in the afternoon, high of 20, a UV index of 3 or moderate. Increasing cloudiness overnight and a low of 10. Wednesday, cloudy, high of 21, low of 9. Thursday, high of 20, low of 10. And Friday, a high of 19. Taking a look at temperatures in the listening area, Esterhazy's 9 degrees. Gimli Arbuck's 12. Verdon Oak Lake, Nipo, Minnedosa, you're tied at 13 degrees. And Swan River sitting at 10.
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0: And just getting started Monday morning.
1: Mm-hmm. Good morning. Mm-hmm.
0: Unless you were up the last hour with us.
1: Mm-hmm.
0: But still, that's only an hour into our day. I'll tell you a story about a man and a woman. They planned to go to a restaurant, and, well, it turns out they weren't going to let the gentleman in because of what he was wearing. I'll let them explain it to you.
2: There's a restaurant that won't allow him to wear sleeveless, but I can, so we're switching.
3: Yeah.
2: I can't believe we're doing this.
4: He looks so good in my shirt, you guys. Look at this. Do a little walk.
0: So I don't know if you're understanding what's going on there, but restaurants said they wouldn't let them in because he had short sleeve shirt.
1: And he's not allowed to, but she is.
0: Yes, they'd let the gal in with the short sleeve, so... They went in the parking lot, swapped outfits, well, shirts, and came back in the restaurant. The restaurant's like, sure, that's fine.
1: Wow.
0: Hmm.
1: That's weird.
0: Yeah. Says that they couldn't believe they were doing this.
1: No shirt.
0: Yeah.
1: For either party. I can see that being a rule.
0: Yeah. So she had a... puff sleeve satin blouse with a horse pattern on it.
1: Oh, goodness.
0: So that's what he's wearing now. Then no problem with that.
1: Okay.
0: And she's wearing his guy almost like a t-shirt.
1: Hmm. And that's okay for her to be sleeveless.
0: Yes, but
1: that
0: not
1: him.
0: That
1: feels kind of discriminatory, doesn't it?
0: It does.
1: Hmm. Oh, boy.
0: What?
1: It sounded like you got a little excited there.
0: Well, yeah. But, you know, schools do that sometimes, too, right?
1: Oh, lots of dress code.
0: And weird things like that, too. I thought there was something where the girls weren't allowed to wear shorts or something, but the guys were.
1: There
0: was one place.
1: Lengths of the shorts.
0: But, like, the guys could wear that length, but not the girls.
1: Oh, I see.
0: Mm-hmm.
1: Uh-oh.
0: So, yeah. Some things that were not acceptable to wear there are sportswear or team athletic attire. Such as hats, hoodies, gym clothes.
1: Okay.
0: Also not allowed to wear sleeveless shirts, tank tops, athletic shorts, sweatpants, sports bras. I guess he could always... Well, they won't let either of them?
1: Well, I suppose underneath your clothing would be fine, but just not just that.
0: Oh.
1: It's like a workout top.
0: You can just walk around just with a workout top?
1: Yes.
0: And nothing else?
1: Well, bottoms...
0: Oh, well, they didn't say that here specifically. You got to list these things out there for Mark. Like certain slides or flip-flops, excessively revealing clothing. These were some of the dress codes.
1: Wow.
0: Although, I guess,
1: and
0: you know.
1: And that's for a restaurant.
0: Yeah, some kind of a restaurant. I don't know. They were trying to foster an atmosphere centered on respect and quality.
1: Okay.
0: They want you to dress for the occasion.
1: Well, I'm sure a lot of folks would appreciate that.
0: Mm-hmm. I know. You know, we've heard of some places where they want you to wear like a jacket, like almost like a suit jacket, sports coat or something.
1: Yep.
0: And if you don't, they can provide one for you kind of thing.
1: Loan you one.
0: Mm-hmm. But, yeah, I don't know. They're loaning you something at least nice, or is it just any kind of old?
1: Oh, good question.
0: Yeah, you know.
1: I've never had to be lent a sports coat.
0: No, I don't know. I've never been lent a sports bra.
1: Oh.
0: Probably could use one. But.
1: Gee.

0: 17 minutes after 7 after 6 in Saskatchewan. Some news coming out in Manitoba. Our pharmacists are going to be given a little bit more power. Accessibility.
1: Mm-hmm.
0: Manitoba's announced that it's going to, that we are going to allow pharmacists to prescribe birth control. So that's after that's health, according to Health Minister Zoma Asegura, says the expanded scope of what pharmacists can do will make access easier. I fully agree with that. Now this is coming on the coattails. I'm not sure if that's a proper way to use that phrase. After contraception is now free in the province, so birth control is free. Free access. And so the government says pharmacists need to complete approved training before making assessments and prescribing birth control. But that training is now going to be incorporated into the curriculum for pharmacists studying in Manitoba. And that pharmacists will be able to prescribe a range of contraceptives, because I mean, it used to be the pill or condoms basically was the options, and now there's a gamut of options. From what I understand. And some that can be administered through muscle injections. So pharmacists will be able to prescribe that and provide that, administer it as well, with proper training, of course. And so they're saying that this will mean that people will be able to access contraception more quickly, conveniently, closer to home. Goodness knows, after we hear of the stories of troubles getting a doctor, getting into the hospital, folks using the hospital because they can't get a doctor. If we're talking about birth control access, and I think that would be,
1: well,
0: if that's something the pharmacist can safely do.
1: Let's not even get started about, like, if you were going to have a baby, where would you have one?
0: If we were going to have a baby.
1: Not we, but I'm just like, in general, just anybody. You know what I mean?
0: Yes.
1: Like, where you're going to have a home birth, probably, because...
0: Oh, goodness.
1: Is there a place to have one that's close by?
0: Definitely a consideration.
1: Yeah. So maybe the contraceptives will help a little bit.
0: I just wonder, like, I mean, and this is coming from an ignorant place, because I just have no idea, but pharmacists must... there must be a lot of crossover in the training between doctors and pharmacists.
1: Because they need to know as much as the doctors, really.
0: Well, and if they're prescribing contraception, then you would need to know how that would interact with any drugs I was currently taking and be able to figure out what could harm me, what could, you know, be good for, like, a proper fit for me. It seems like a lot of...
1: Like,
0: it just seems like a lot of like responsibility on the pharmacists.
1: I thought they knew all that anyway.
0: Well, that's what I'm wondering. I don't know.
1: Yeah, I don't know.
0: Maybe.
1: And I'm thinking, like, they have to take training to give you a needle, like, for the, if it's an injection?
0: Well, because they can do of the
1: Well, they did the COVID stuff and that, and I think they can do the shingles one, can't they?
0: Oh, maybe. I think you're right.
1: Well, what? and back to this, what, the morning show baby?
0: Morning show
1: adopting?
0: Baby.
1: Yeah. We adopting one?
0: No, sir.
1: Okay. Well, I just thought, you know.
0: No, I've got a puppy.
1: Okay, I do
0: too. Well, she's not really a puppy, I guess. She's only two, but.
1: Oh, okay. Got
0: a little dog.
1: Ours is just about
0: She'll
1: one, so. As almost as much work as a baby, I'll tell you. Like, wow.
0: Yes, I assure you it's not.
1: Yeah, okay. Well, you'd know. Although, don't you forget after a while?
0: Well, it seems that's why people keep doing it, right?
1: Yes, I think so.
0: Mm-hmm.
1: Anyway, it's, you know, it's good, I guess, that more...
0: Definitely
1: as long
0: the
1: as,
0: access is a good thing.
1: As long as they want the responsibility. I don't know if they do or not, but I guess they're going to have
0: question.
1: It.
0: Question.
1: Yeah. Couldn't they just put a sign up, we don't do that?
0: We don't do that?
1: Yeah. Like, we don't have the training... I don't want the extra work.
0: Oh. Okay.
1: Well, I see you're not going where I'm going with this, but that's okay.
0: Yeah.
1: Well, it's just, haven't you noticed, like, when the boss comes in here, it's like, I don't want any extra work.
0: No.
1: No, yeah.
0: We're not putting our hands up or anything.
1: No. Okay, good, good. You're on the right track. Well, who knows what's going to happen next? Like, what if they start making radio hosts be able to prescribe this kind of stuff?
0: Oh, I assure you they won't.
1: This is Canada, after all. Like, who knows what the heck could happen?
0: Yes, we would not be trusted with that.
1: Well, you know, I might have a few extra questions.
0: I'm pretty confident.
1: It's like, huh. I could just imagine.
0: I can't.

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0: CJ Radio with Ainsley and Mark.
1: Good morning.
0: Have you ever had a luxury letdown?
1: A luxury letdown?
0: Yeah, like you dream about some kind of a luxury of some kind, thing you always wanted.
1: Like my own personal Slurpee machine?
0: Oh, okay, yes. That could be.
1: That's what I've always said I'd get if I won the lottery.
0: Mm-hmm. Yep. I was thinking more like a Louis Vuitton kind of bag or something like that. But yeah, sure, the Slurpee machine. That'll work.
1: Okay.
0: That's a good thing. But yeah, they said they asked some people about this question. They did a little survey.
1: Mm-hmm.
0: A luxury that you stopped wanting after finally experiencing it.
1: Oh, interesting. Okay.
0: Yes. So here are some of the examples they gave. And some of the problems were like, you know, the upgrades are just too expensive. They come with a bunch of hidden costs. They fail to live up to the hype.
1: Mm-hmm.
0: Some of our listeners will... Hot tubs.
1: Oh,
0: you know hot who you tubs. Are out there.
1: Oh.
0: Said lunch with some folks that have a hot tub.
1: Oh, okay.
0: They're just getting going.
1: Some people are very confident and, like, they keep up on the chemicals. They love, because that's key, is to keep it sanitary.
0: Yeah.
1: They love it, love it, love it.
0: Mm, they say here, they're fun at first, but way too expensive to upkeep.
1: Oh, okay.
0: And get unused most of the year. I think these guys that I'm thinking of will use it. Like, they've had it a long time. They just moved and the hot tub finally got here. And
1: okay.
0: I don't know. We'll find out.
1: Pretty nice in the middle of the winter when it's freezing and you can just be getting some fresh air.
0: Mm-hmm. Designer clothing or handbags.
1: Oh.
0: Saying the excitement fades quickly after the purchase.
1: Yeah, I was like, boy, I spent $1,000 and I could have spent 10.
0: Yes.
1: Got the same looking-ish type of purse.
0: Mm-hmm.
1: Maybe not 10, maybe 50.
0: Okay. How about this, owning a boat?
1: Mm.
0: See, boats are also money holes, they say here. That's exactly what they're saying. Most of the time, they're a lot more hassle than they're worth.
1: I think I guess, for people that live on the water or have a cabin or something where the boat's always ready at the ready, I think that's when they're used the most, hey?
0: Yeah, I remember talking to a guy, this was like 15 or 20 years ago, and he went somewhere with some folks that had this really, really big, like it was some kind of a, almost like a, well, I'm going to call it a speedboat.
1: Okay.
0: It was something that could really move. Probably they could water ski with it too. So he thought he'll do the nice thing there because he's going to be on the boat too. I'll pay to fill it up.
1: Ha ha
0: ha. It was like $300.
1: Oh,
0: it was
1: this
0: is like 20 years ago. It was a big boat, I guess. But
1: wow.
0: He says, and that'll just go through that gas really quick.
1: Yikes.
0: Ooh, yeah. What else we got going on here? This one I've never tried. Michelin star restaurants.
1: Oh.
0: Say good food, but not always worth the enormous bill.
1: Okay. That's what people say about caviar often.
0: Never tried that. In-ground swimming pools.
1: Oh.
0: Same complaints as hot tubs.
1: Mm-hmm.
0: Lots of maintenance.
1: Yes, I could see that.
0: My sister had one. They bought a house, and it actually had somebody had built on a section on the house, and it was a beautiful pool.
1: Cool. Was it covered?
0: No, this was an actual building around it.
1: That's what I was asking.
0: Yes,
1: like, it wasn't outdoor in the air.
0: Yeah,
1: like,
0: no,
1: it
0: had a roof, and it was heated and whatever. Yeah, cost them a fortune.
1: I bet.
0: The thing. And it wasn't done right. Like, they didn't have the right kind of ventilation, probably. So it was kind of rotting and stuff. And they ripped it out eventually.
1: Mm.
0: And then their taxes went up like crazy.
1: Why?
0: Because I guess, like, you would think that would be a plus, but it's not.
1: Oh.
0: Yes. They were just shocked by all this cost.
1: Well, that's a mental note.
0: Mm-hmm.
1: I mean, not that I have a pool to remove, but if you do. Yikes.
0: Well, I guess if you want to lower your property taxes, put a pool in.
1: That's weird.
0: Like Regina. Yeah, no, I don't know. Huh?
1: Hmm.
0: And the same fame. Constant scrutiny and pressure make it less appealing. Well, I don't know. I guess once you're famous.
1: Scrutiny and pressure.
0: Who's scrutinizing?
1: All of us.
0: Yeah, but I mean, like, they're not scrutinizing. Like, we've got some fame here.
1: Oh.
0: People know who we are.
1: Oh, yes.
0: A lot do.
1: Mm-hmm.
0: I don't know. Do they say bad things about me when... they got my back to me?
1: Not mostly.
0: Oh, okay. That's good to know.
1: Mm-hmm.
0: But sometimes?
1: Well, I mean, I'm sure it can't be 100%
0: well,
1: for, e- for you either of us.
0: You must have heard something.
1: Not personally.
0: Oh, okay.
1: No.
0: No, that's good then.
1: Everybody likes you.
0: And you.
1: And me.
0: Except for that one or
1: we'll
0: two or five.
1: We'll keep telling ourselves that.
0: Yeah. The forecast for Swan River Dolphin, mix of sun and clouds today, a high of 23, humidex 26, a UVNX of 7 or high, a few clouds overnight, and a low of 11. Tomorrow, cloudy, 60% chance of showers early in the morning, then into the afternoon, high of 20, UVNX of 5 or moderate, clearing overnight, and a low of 12. Wednesday, cloudy, high of 21, low of 12, Thursday, high of 21, low of 13, and Friday, a high of 18. For the appointment of Dosa, mix of sun and cloud today. Fog patches dissipating this morning. High of 22, humidex 25, a UV index of 7 or high. A few clouds overnight increasing before morning and a low of 9. Tomorrow, cloudy, 60% chance of showers in the morning and early afternoon. High of 21, humidex 25, a UV index of 5 or moderate. Cloudy periods overnight and a low of 11. Wednesday, cloudy, high of 22, low of 10. Thursday, high of 21, low of 13. And Friday, a high of 18. For Verdon Oak Lake, mix of sun and cloud today. Fog patches dissipating this morning. High of 24, humidex 27, a UV index of 7 or high. Partly cloudy overnight, a low of 10. Tomorrow, mix of sun and cloud. High of 24, humidex 27, a UV index of 6 or high. Clear overnight, a low of 10. Wednesday, mix of sun and cloud. High of 24, low of 12. Thursday, high of 22, low of 13. And Friday, a high of 20. For Gimli Arbor, mainly sunny today. Increasing cloudiness this afternoon. High of 23, humidex 27, a UV index of 7 or high. Mainly cloudy overnight and low of 12. Tomorrow, mix of sun and cloud. High of 23, humidex 27, a UV index of 7 or high. Partly cloudy overnight and low of 13. Wednesday, sunny, high of 25, low of 11. Thursday, high of 24, low of 14. And Friday, a high of 23. And for Esther Hazy, increasing cloudiness today. Hazy this afternoon, high of 21, UV index of 6 or high. Few clouds overnight with a chance of showers. Hazy in the evening and low of 12. Tomorrow, cloudy, 60% chance of showers in the morning. Clearing late in the afternoon, high of 20, a UV index of 3 or moderate. Increasing cloudiness overnight and a low of 10. Wednesday, cloudy, high of 21, low of 9. Thursday, high of 20, low of 10. And Friday, a high of 19. Taking a look at the temperatures around the listening area. Esther Hazy, 9 degrees. Gimli Arbor, 12. Verdon Oak Lake, Nipah, Minnedosa, tide at 13. And Swan River sitting at 10.

0: That was Megan Maroney with Mark and Ainsley on this Monday morning. It was a lot of M's. So on the weekend,
1: yes,
0: my niece and I went for a little drive. And as we're driving, I see a man. And I'm paying attention to the road, of course. But mm-hmm. And the man is walking a very large dog. I would liken it to like somewhere between kind of a greyhound looking thing slash lab. A very large, just nice looking dog. On a leash.
1: Mm-hmm.
0: Great job.
1: Yeah.
0: And
1: you didn't just pull over and say, hey, can my niece come pet your dog?
0: No.
1: Good.
0: No petting. Okay. So the fellow happens to be on his phone. So he's a little distracted, but he's walking his dog. That's mm-hmm. neither here nor there. But as I'm approaching the stop sign, he pauses while his dog starts peeing on somebody's little flower bed.
1: Oh, yeah.
0: So this is like...
1: Did you use your phone out?
0: No.
1: Oh, I should have recorded it.
0: But like, so the first few feet of any mm-hmm. property is basically...
1: Town or city or whatever.
0: Wherever you live, right?
1: Yeah.
0: And that's for multiple reasons, especially like the water connections and stuff. So I get that.
1: Mm-hmm.
0: So technically, this would have been a few feet into this person's yard. Now, I don't know if it was... town property. It wasn't mm-hmm. right at the edge of the sidewalk.
1: No, but it wasn't sure. on their it wasn't on their step.
0: No. Okay. But this was a clear, obvious little plot of flowery things.
1: Oh yeah.
0: In a little circle. Clearly somebody put effort into it.
1: Are you suggesting that he should have been a little more watching what the dog was doing and let it pee not on the flowers?
0: Well, that's kind of what my question is.
1: Oh, you're asking a question.
0: Well, I'm a flower person.
1: Yes.
0: And I also have a dog.
1: Mm-hmm.
0: And so if I'm taking her for a walk, I don't just let her pee willy-nilly.
1: Mm.
0: I would help to be selective. Like, okay, yeah, you want to go pee on that, but
1: mm-hmm.
0: here,
1: let's go
0: pee
1: just a little
0: in this
1: further.
0: Bush or something,
1: okay.
0: You know, instead.
1: Okay. Yes.
0: I just thought, is that a normal dog owner thing to... just be respectful of people's... I thought, man, that grinds my gears because boy or girl dog, that's
1: going
0: to kill whatever it is they just peed on. So now my plants
1: does it always
0: start wilting. Not always, but often.
1: Mm.
0: And it's like, I just thought,
1: Wow.
0: Would you do that? Do you just let your little dog
1: Oh, I thought you were
0: going to
1: say, do I just go peeing on people's flowers?
0: No, but you've been taking your dog mm-hmm. for multiple walks
1: a lot of
0: the time.
1: Yeah, no, I try and be careful where she's going.
0: That's a common courtesy, isn't
1: and,
0: it?
1: Yes.
0: Like, doesn't the average dog owner have that same... And like I say, I know he was distracted.
1: But
0: this was a large dog. Like, there's difference between our dog's poops
1: uh-huh.
0: and this dog's poops.
1: Yeah, because their poops are as big as our dogs are.
0: That's right. We've got little peanut poops.
1: Yes.
0: Anyway, that's a consideration as well. Just a little, bzz, mm-hmm. and then this is like. Psh.
1: But what about when they let it poop somewhere and they don't pick it up?
0: Again, inconsiderate.
1: Yes, that's very inconsiderate.
0: It is. That's what I have to say about that. I just mm-hmm. thought that's a common courtesy. I think
1: should be. I think it's different. Probably if somebody did that to their yard, I bet you they'd respond a lot differently.
0: Right.
1: I bet. I don't know this person for sure, but...
0: No.
1: No pictures, huh?
0: No pictures, no.
1: Oh, yeah.
0: Didn't take pictures. I was driving.
1: Yeah. Well, didn't your niece have a camera or phone or something?
0: No.
1: Here, pop up on my knee, little niece. Or was this a full-grown niece?
0: No, she's...
1: Little?
0: She was little, yeah.
1: Okay.
0: Anyway. Hmm. Anyway, I just thought I'd bring that to everybody's attention.
1: Yeah.
0: It's an easy little consideration. Just not
1: probably.
0: Let your dog pee on somebody's... cultivated flowers or plants, like,
1: but they were on their phone. They probably didn't even know.
0: It's very possible.
1: Yes, but
0: and I'm
1: still,
0: giving him the benefit of the doubt.
1: You know,
0: there,
1: it would be nice to, you know, not be doing that.
0: But gee, I hope the ladies, and I know it's a lady that lives there, and I know she's looks after her yard. I was like, how would you just let your dog just pee all over her flowers?
1: Yeah. All right. I wanna get lost. Good thing you don't have an opinion about some of these things.
0: Well,
1: I was going to say something about kids, but maybe another time.

0: About 14 minutes to the top of the hour on CJ Radio with Ainsley and Mark. We mentioned earlier, of course, well, the year's moving along and school's getting closer and closer.
1: It is.
0: Yeah. And because of that, things are going to change as they do every time school starts again. Like, you might be on a little more rigid schedule as a parent. Depending on how old your kids are, you're probably going to try and help them prepare
1: as compared to during summer when it's kind of just a free-for-all.
0: Mm-hmm.
1: Okay.
0: According to a new report, during the school year, how many hours do you think you're going to prepare or spend preparing meal planning and preparation?
1: Okay, you tease this at 6. Yes. I would expect it to be a lot.
0: Yeah. They're saying about 2 hours every week just packing school lunches. Just packing them.
1: Oh.
0: Say 432 hours on meal planning and preparation. So I'll break it down. It says an average of 3 hours a week

0: We were growing our telling you right now. I was growing up.
1: I had a lot
2: we
1: of
2: were just happy to have lunch. Yes. Bologna.
1: Bologna and mustard.
2: Bologna was
1: some cheese
2: cheap
1: and
2: food
1: lettuce.
2: Back then. Now it's expensive, but yeah. Yes. Some cheese, yeah.
1: Mm-hmm.
2: And what else? Remember those I told you about the either the egg salad smelling down the hall or the tuna fish.
1: I usually was given a piece of fruit as well.
2: And like nobody else wants those lunches, so you're not going to be able to trade them for something. Even if you bribed them with some cash that you didn't have.
1: Oh, goodness.
2: You know?
1: You were trading lunch. Your lunch?
2: No.
1: That sounded so guilty.
2: No, I've never traded lunch. I never.
1: You're a lunch trader.
2: No. I was just thinking, if a guy could, it would have been nice to. Who wanted those lunches? Oh. We didn't even want them.
1: Oh.
2: Well, compared to what some of the kids were having, like, you know, some of them were bringing some fancier stuff. Or
1: I was the kid with the egg salad once in a while.
2: Yeah.
1: Mom didn't do it very often, but the odd time, and it would end up just this squashed.
2: Yeah, like I don't mind egg salad once in a while still, but just, you know.
1: Well, but it's different after when it hasn't been wrapped in plastic wrap and squashed at the bottom of your bag.
2: Trying to think what some of the kids would have had. Yeah, and we didn't even have a lunchbox. We had like a paper bag.
1: Yes, it was paper.
2: So it got squashed.
1: Squashed.
2: I guess there were some things.
1: It didn't start out that way.
2: No.
1: No, good intentions, but.
2: Well, and those were the days too. Like you didn't have a backpack. Well, we didn't.
1: I had a backpack.
2: Yeah, you were the nerd.
1: Oh.
2: Those are for nerds. Not everybody's got a backpack. There's adults wearing backpacks.
1: Truly.
2: And fanny packs.
1: Mm-hmm. Not that there's anything wrong with that.
2: No. But you're not going to catch me wearing one. Not that there's anything wrong with that. How can things go from being nerdy to cool?
1: I don't know.
2: And then bang, maybe back to nerdy.
1: I think it depends like some who of those- does it.
2: There were when we were growing up too. There was these shoes that my grandparents would have been wearing, like runners. That like, you know, if we got wore those runners, we'd get beat up. And now that's the cool runners.
1: Like with you know Velcro, what
2: I
1: mean? Or?
2: I don't know. They're just I don't know what they're. They got the white bottom, like that the shoes actually sit them, and they were a darker color. I don't know what kind of they were. I don't know.
1: Interesting.
2: Yeah, I'm not.
1: You sound a little scarred.
2: A lot scarred. I don't know what else happened. And the corduroy pants, purple corduroy pants, all the kids had jeans.
1: The struggle is real.
2: It is. It is.

0: 7 minutes to the top of the hour. So Bill's interesting things on Facebook. Mm-hmm. He's got a post. He posted a couple days ago. I was talking to my daughter about this. RCMP in Manitoba seized nearly $1 million in cash. Okay. So this is from a vehicle traveling on the Trans-Canada Highway at Brandon, Manitoba. Almost $1 million in cash. Look at this picture. That's what almost $1 million in cash looks like in what looks like mostly 20s, some hundreds and 50s as well. So on July 31st, approximately 8:50 p.m., Manitoba RCMP traffic services officer was patrolling westbound on Highway 1 when a fast-moving vehicle was observed traveling eastbound. Now, this is the part that is, when I was talking to my daughter about this. Radar recorded the vehicle traveling 129 kilometers an hour in a 100-kilometer zone.
1: Yep.
0: Now, somebody is in big trouble. And do you want to know who they were? Who's in trouble?
1: Do I know them?
0: Alireza Haggad, 22 years old, from Toronto, Ontario, and Ahmad Ahmadi, 44, from Souville, Ontario. Those two individuals are in a heap of a pile of trouble. Mm-hmm. I cannot imagine the person on the receiving end of that. We'll just round it up to $1 million. I think it was $970,000. Mm-hmm. Is on the receiving end of that. They've got the $1 million. And clearly it's that they're not the owners of the $1 million. They're transporting it.
1: Yep.
0: And you were speeding. And the only reason I don't have my $1 million is because you decided to speed and do 30 over the speed limit whilst transporting
1: my
0: $1 million.
1: Oh.
0: Ooh, I just, yikes. Somebody's in
1: some kind of trouble.
0: Well, they're in trouble on they're in trouble with the police and whoever that millions of dollars was. Yikes.
1: You'd wonder, like, what was the rush?
0: I don't know.
1: Slept in?
0: I don't know, but I think at that point, it'd be like, I just want to get there with the $1 million. Like, could you imagine? You're involved in so much diabolical crime. Like, I can't imagine what the crime is that would necessitate me having $1 million cash in my car.
1: And then speeding. You know, they're either speeding or they don't have the proper plate on the vehicle.
0: And
1: or
0: this is like
1: registered.
0: 10 to 10 p.m.
1: Yeah.
0: Just an average evening.
1: You know, if you're just...
0: Had you just been
1: dawdling
0: along, everything would have been
1: with
0: fine.
1: Go with the flow or something on the road there. But
0: yeah, during the search, police located multiple bags containing a large amount of Canadian currency, which we know now is $970,000. Mm-hmm. Both the driver and the passenger were arrested and transported to Minnedosa RCMP detachment. So they've been both facing charges of possession of property obtained by crime for the purposes of trafficking over $5,000. They were released on a release
1: An undertaking?
0: Order. Release order.
1: Oh. I don't know what that is.
0: Yeah, it's something like an undertaking, I'm sure.
1: Yes. Undertaking, not undertaker, right?
0: Right. That's right.
1: So what if you accidentally, didn't understand what they said?
0: What do you mean, undertaker?
1: No, well, yeah, it's like, Mark thought they said release him to an undertaker, so he did.
0: Jeepers.
1: Next thing you know, I'm not transporting
0: Problem
1: anything
0: solved.
1: Ever again.
0: Yeah.
1: That's how things are done in Minnedosa.
0: I mean, we should never be involved in crime, but creepers, it's so bizarre when people are doing something like that. And it's like the only reason it appears these folks got busted.
1: That's like sometimes, too, you get these ones that are speeding, they get pulled over, and then they run after.
0: Yeah.
1: And it's like you would have just got a ticket for whatever you were doing. They wouldn't have looked any further, but you just couldn't not, I don't know.
0: Panic?
1: Yes. We've got news coming up right away, weather as well, and the weather's looking, it's okay, I guess. Yeah.
0: Not
1: as well, it's, almost, I didn't have to wear a sweater this morning, like a jacket or hoodie or whatever you call it. You did. Yeah, but I can't see.
0: Okay.
1: Can I?
0: Well, I don't know, but I'm what?
1: I don't know. You're
0: chilly?
1: Cold sometimes. You're chilly sometimes, then she's warm sometimes.
0: Yeah, I do.
1: But I'm used to that. Yeah,
0: yes.
1: Between you and my
0: Mrs.
1: wife.
0: Mark.
1: And, yeah, all our friends. We're all in the same boat. Just nobody's at the right temperature at the same time. Deuce is next.

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1: From the national newsroom of CJ Radio, I'm Aiden Sparks. Lawyers and advocacy groups are raising concerns about proposed federal changes to Canada's Access to Information Act. They are especially worried about a plan to restrict access to documents considered ephemeral, which could include emails. Immigration lawyer Andrew Colton says those records can be important for understanding how government decisions are made. Environmental groups are also concerned about proposed deadline extensions based on departmental staffing or budgets. They say access requests already face long delays, and Ottawa should make more information public instead of narrowing what can be requested. Manitoba pharmacists can now assess, prescribe, and administer some forms of birth control. Health Minister Uzoma Asegwara says the expanded scope took effect Tuesday and will help people access contraception more quickly and closer to home. Pharmacists can prescribe oral pills, hormonal patches, vaginal rings, and intramuscular injections. The change builds on Manitoba's free birth control program, which has covered more than 288,000 prescriptions since October 2024. Pharmacists Manitoba says the move is overdue, while Doctors Manitoba says more clarity is needed around follow-up care and monitoring. RCMP seized nearly $1 million in cash during a traffic stop just outside Brandon last week. Court heard two Ontario men were arrested July 31st after police stopped a speeding SUV on the Trans-Canada Highway in the rural municipality of Cornwallis. The vehicle had been rented in Calgary and was set to be returned in Toronto 2 days later. Police searched the SUV and found about $970,000 in cash inside two bags. 44-year-old Ahmad Ahmadi and 22-year-old Alireza Hagu are charged with possessing property obtained by crime for the purpose of drug trafficking. Canada's top trade negotiators are returning to Washington this week for another round of talks with the Trump administration ahead of an August 19th deadline for new U.S. tariffs on Canadian goods. Trade Minister Dominic LeBlanc and Chief Negotiator Janice Charette will continue discussions on tariffs and the future of the Canada-United States-Mexico agreement. Meanwhile, Conservative leader Pierre Poilievre is urging Prime Minister Mark Carney to stop making concessions to Washington and is calling for a tougher approach to protect Canadian jobs, trade, and sovereignty. That's a look at news. Weather is next.
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4: The forecast for Swan River Dolphin, mix of sun and clouds today, a high of 23, humidex 26, a UV index of 7 or high, few clouds overnight, and a low of 11. Tomorrow, cloudy, 60% chance of showers early in the morning, then into the afternoon, high of 20, UV index of 5 or moderate, clearing overnight, and a low of 12. Wednesday, cloudy, high of 21, low of 12, Thursday, high of 21, low of 13, and Friday, a high of 18. For the 4-minute dose, a mix of sun and cloud today. Fog patches dissipating this morning. High of 22, humidex 25, a UV index of 7 or high. A few clouds overnight increasing before morning and a low of 9. Tomorrow, cloudy, 60% chance of showers in the morning and early afternoon. High of 21, humidex 25, a UV index of 5 or moderate. Cloudy periods overnight and a low of 11. Wednesday, cloudy, high of 22, low of 10. Thursday, high of 21, low of 13. And Friday, a high of 18. For Verdon Oak Lake, mix of sun and clouds today. Fog patches dissipating this morning. high of 24, humid X 27, a UV MX of 7 and high, partly cloudy overnight, a low of 10. Tomorrow, mix of sun and cloud, high of 24, humid X 27, a UV MX of 6 or high, clear overnight, and a low of 10. Wednesday, mix of sun and cloud, high of 24, low of 12. Thursday, high of 22, low of 13. And Friday, a high of 20. For Gimli Arbuck, mainly sunny today. Increasing cloudiness this afternoon. High of 23, humid X 27, the UV index of 7 or high. Mainly cloudy overnight and a low of 12. Tomorrow, mix of sun and cloud, high of 23, humid X 27, a UV index of 7 or high. Partly cloudy overnight, low of 13. Wednesday, sunny, high of 25, low of 11. Thursday, high of 24, low of 14. And Friday, a high of 23. And for Esther Hazy, increasing cloudiness today. Hazy this afternoon, high of 21, UV index of 6 or high. Few clouds overnight with a chance of showers. Hazy in the evening and a low of 12. Tomorrow, cloudy, 60% chance of showers in the morning. Clearing late in the afternoon, high of 20, a UV index of 3 or moderate. Increasing cloudiness overnight and a low of 10. Wednesday, cloudy, high of 21, low of 9. Thursday, high of 20, low of 10. And Friday, a high of 19. Let's take a look at temperatures in the listening area. Esther Hazy, ooh, you're the cold spot this morning. 11 degrees. Gimli Arbuck's at 15. Verdun, Oak Lake, Nepo, Minnedosa tied at 13. And Swan River sitting at 12 degrees.
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0: We'll do Back in the Day for August the 10th. 205 years ago, 1821, Missouri, the Show Me State. That's the only reason I'm reading this. Why are they called the Show Me State? What are you showing me? I don't think I want to see that. They say that, so 1821, it became the 24th state. Missouri is the birthplace of Mark Twain and the home of both the Pony Express Museum and the world-famous St. Louis Gateway Arch, I guess.
1: Oh,
0: and I guess Nelly. Don't want to forget Nelly.
1: Nelly.
0: What's a Nelly?
1: A musician? Artist?
0: Probably. 180 years ago, 1846, Congress chartered the Smithsonian Institute. It's named after the English scientist Joseph Smithson, who donated $500,000 to make it possible. That was in 1846. It's a lot of money. What else we got going on here? 47 years ago, 1979, Michael Jackson released his fifth album, Off the Wall. Rock With You. That's a good song.
1: Mm-hmm.
0: Off the Wall. Don't Stop Till You Get Enough. Those were some of the songs from there.
1: Hmm.
0: 42 years ago, 1984, the Red Hot Chili Peppers released their self-debut album.
1: Under the Bridge?
0: Is that what it's called?
1: Oh, I don't know.
0: It was called The Red Hot Chili Peppers.
1: Oh.
0: It's a self... Yeah, my... Did you made me walk into that one, didn't you?
1: No, actually, I was trying to think of
0: it. We were both... Yeah. That's okay. 24 years ago, 2002, Nicolas Cage married Lisa Marie Presley.
1: Hmm.
0: I didn't know they were married. They filed for divorce by Thanksgiving of that year.
1: Well, that's probably why we didn't know.
0: Yeah. How about this? 23 years ago, 2003, 60-year-old Geraldo Rivera married his fifth wife, 28-year-old Erica Levy.
1: Yikes.
0: 60-year-old married a 28-year-old. You know who he is, right? Like, Geraldo, right?
1: Yes.
0: Yeah.
1: Like the Jerry Springer.
0: Yeah.
1: Similar genre there.
0: Does he do anything for you?
1: Nope.
0: Doesn't do anything for me either. Just saying.
1: Well, he's taken, it sounds like, so.
0: Birthdays today, if you're having a birthday, so are some of these famous people. Kylie Jenner, 29.
1: Hmm.
0: Lucas Till is 36. MacGyver. It must be a young MacGyver. Havoc on the X-Men. The guy in Taylor Swift's You Belong to Me video.
1: Oh.
0: I didn't know him either. Who else we got here that might be of somebody you know? Antonio Banderas is 66.
1: Oh, him I know.
0: John Ferris, 65, INXS.
1: Oh.
0: What else we got here? Ronnie Spector, who had a birthday today, died in 2022. The Ronettes, biggest hit, Be My Baby.
1: The Ronettes?
0: I guess so.
1: Okay, I didn't know that.
0: Jimmy Dean would have had a birthday today. He died in 2010. Delicious sausages. He's also an actor. Plus, didn't he sing some songs?
1: I was so honest.
0: What?
1: You're
0: the sausage?
1: Delicious. Yeah, the sausage yes. Comment.
0: Mm-hmm. Today is National Lazy Day.
1: Mmm.
0: Or like we like to
1: That's
0: call
1: it. That's a day we can get into.
0: Yeah. We like to call it Monday, but...
1: Yeah.
0: I don't know what else is there. I guess that's it for that.
1: Okay.
0: Any days you want to name it, or...
1: Oh, I'm good with lazy.
0: Okay.
1: It's a great day.
0: Hmm.
1: Kind of
0: I'd like to be lazy.
1: A free pass to maybe just take it easy.
0: You think the bosses will like that?
1: Well, I wouldn't maybe talk about it with the bosses. Just keep it under your hat. Keep it to yourself.
0: You just have to work just a little harder than that... Other person working with you?
1: Who are you talking about?
0: Well, I don't know, but they can look lazy.

0: That was Luke Bryan with Mark and Ainsley on this Monday morning. So we got a situation where we have a flight. The flight was supposed to leave from Victoria, BC to Toronto.
1: Mm-hmm.
0: And this was last Thursday, but it got canceled. Now, everybody was already on the flight. So imagine you've got a business meeting Friday. It's really important. You've got maybe a funeral that you're going to. That's very sad. You've been away for maybe weeks. This is the last leg of your flight home. So many different scenarios could have been happening on that flight.
1: Mm-hmm.
0: Supposed to leave from Victoria to Toronto, canceled because a parent and cabin crew were not able to buckle a child's seatbelt.
1: What?
0: So,
1: a parent and some kind of crew member couldn't buckle it? What? Something wrong?
0: A spokesperson from Porter Airlines explained that the plane had closed its doors and left the terminal at Victoria International Airport. So it was already starting to taxi to where it was going to take. Everything was on track. Because the first thing, everybody has to get on board the plane. Okay, check. Then they have to do the little demonstration in case something bad happens. Okay,
1: check.
0: Now we're already starting to taxi. So now if I was on the plane, I'd be thinking, okay, we're good to go. Right?
1: Little seatbelt sign comes on.
0: That's right.
1: Please put your seatbelt on, please.
0: So that's the time when crew members realized there was a child standing in their seat.
1: Well, sit down and put your seatbelt on.
0: The child's parent and cabin crew members attempted to buckle them in, but were unsuccessful, the airline said.
1: The heck does that mean?
0: We have to read between the lines here a little bit. A young child was standing in their seat and would not secure their seatbelt, reads the statement from Porter Airlines. The aircraft could not take off in this unsafe condition. So this child is what I'm interpreting as throwing a fit in the airplane. So I don't know if anybody else has been on a flight with a screaming baby. Sometimes their ears get, they get the pressure in their ears, and so that causes pain. So they're crying. Like there's a lot
1: happens to me too.
0: There's a lot of unfortunate situations that can can happen with kids while on an airplane, and that's in its own little now.
1: Unfortunate situations.
0: Well,
1: I'll tell you some unfortunate situations, but keep. Back to your story.
0: According to the airline, the time it took to get the toddler and their parent off the plane with their bags and rejig the flight plans and do other paperwork dragged past 12:30 a.m. Friday morning, which is when that runway closes for the night. This meant passengers of that flight were forced to spend the night in Victoria. Porter Airlines apologized for the effect this had on other passengers and confirmed they would be able to depart on a flight Friday. I would assume the parents were trying to settle the child and get them buckled in. But I could see some people getting pretty upset about that little situation.
1: Yep.
0: What do you think?
1: I'm thinking, do you need some help there, parents? Just give me the go-ahead.
0: Tackle that kid.
1: It's none of this. Okay, we're going to count from 10 backwards.
0: That's right. Yeah.
1: 10? I'm going to start at, like, 1.
0: Oh, I would have been bribing so hardcore. Like, somebody give me a sucker or something. Mm-hmm. Sit down. Please sit down. Sit down.
1: What?
0: I don't know. I would have been just pulling anything out of the bag that I
1: sit
0: had.
1: Sit down, please, little Marky. Sit down.
0: Well, you would have already... threatened whatever your threatenings are, and then you go on to the bribing because that's the next stage.
1: Did anybody try what I did? I told my niece and nephew their way back. Most listeners remember that.
0: What was that?
1: Well, I said, "Do I have to get the belt off?"
0: Oh goodness!
1: Like I was joking.
0: Oh, of course.
1: But I think the kids thought it might be true.
0: Well, they weren't sure.
1: Because that's right, and that's why I said it.
0: Do we really want to? Hope that he's kidding?
1: Yeah. Well, of course, what I said, they're like, oh, you do that, I'm going to tell my mom and dad. And I said, they were 5 and 6 or something like that. I said, you're going to tell your mom and dad? Who are they going to believe? Some little snotty little kid or Uncle Mark?
0: Mark.
1: And they just, bing. They were good.
0: Oh, jeepers.
1: You got to think like a kid. Come on.
0: Oh, dear. Well,
1: okay, I admit it. If I had to, I would have got the belt off.
0: The parent or parents in this story.
1: I guess you're not allowed to do that anymore, right?
0: No, it's frowned upon, yes.
1: Yeah.
0: Yeah. Anyway.
1: Some of those old ways worked pretty good, though.
0: I don't know what I would have done to my child, but, like, this would not have happened.
1: Yeah.
0: We're not turning the plane around.
1: And I realize, like, you know, we don't know the whole situation.
0: We don't know
1: if the child had some.
0: Of course. There could have been other challenges. Yes.
1: Or maybe the child had the parents around their little finger. You know that?
0: Because
1: sometimes you see that too. It's like, you know, all count to 29.
0: Yeah.
1: And you get down to one. Do I have to start all over again? It's like, yes, Mom.
0: I want a goose that lays golden eggs for Easter.
1: What the heck is that?

0: Well, 26 minutes after 8 o'clock, 7 o'clock, if you're in Saskatchewan there, we mentioned it was National Lazy Day.
1: Mm-hmm.
0: And one of our favorite comedians, Jim Gaffigan, got a little bit to say on that. So we'll just play him.
2: So you ever find yourself being lazy for no reason at all? Like you pick up your mail, you go in your house, you realize you have a letter for a neighbor. You ever just look at the letter and go, looks like they're never getting this. Take too much energy to go back outside. You might like stick it on a bureau. I'm gonna get that to them later on. Right now, I gotta watch some Love Connection. I got some new host on there. You ever have one thing to do all day, but you just can't get yourself to do it? I gotta go to the post office. But I'd probably have to put on pants. They're only open till 5. I'm gonna have to do that next week. Have a little more free time. I never have free time. Yeah, I don't know about you. Whenever I go to the... You ever go to the cash machine? There's two people in line in front of you. You get kind of flustered. You're like, forget it! I'm not standing here for 40 seconds. I got things to do, okay? Sometimes being lazy can get you in trouble, you know? Like, you ever not take a shower all weekend? Just lounging around, then you're running late for work on Monday? Oh, no. It's always one person at work. Something smells like smoke in here. I went to a barbecue on Friday night. Only had 48 hours to take a shower. I'm busy.
0: Guess that could be worse than just smell like smoke. I thought he would say something else, but he's...
1: Like B.O.?
0: Yeah.
1: Ah.
0: Something smells like B.O.
1: Ew.
0: It's like, well, I was
1: never in
0: rushed for... Yeah. That's why you shouldn't let things happen just right to the end layout.
1: Like procrastinate?
0: I guess that's what that's a big word for the morning show.
1: It is.
0: Yeah.
1: Yes. Well, that's after 8.
0: Well, I'm just thinking it's procrastinate, so it must be a good thing, right? It's a pro.
1: Oh, okay. Yeah, I like where you're going with this.
0: Yeah. Although, you know, no one here smells, but.
1: Oh, well, thanks. Yeah.
0: My deodorant's working.
1: That's the nicest thing you've ever said to me.
0: Yes, there you go. But yeah, I remember school, you know, some of the kids would be like, ooh.
1: Yes.
0: It was Stinky or whatever his name was.
1: Yes. You know. Stinky.
0: Yeah, well, they didn't have running water, so.
1: Aw.
0: You fell for that? They had running water. Come on, it was the 70s and 80s and 90s. Everybody had running water. Although there was one guy.
1: Oh?
0: When I was dating my wife, there was this old friend of the family, whatever, and he had no running water at home. I don't know how they got water. Like, it's one of these bachelors with lots of money, but wouldn't build a well.
1: Oh, okay.
0: Or something like that, you know? Mm-hmm. Like, he never smelled or nothing, but I'm just thinking.
1: Well, that's good.
0: You know, and he had the really curly eyebrows, like the ones that just.
1: Oh, the wily eyebrows.
0: Mm-hmm, the ones that you have to get the scissors out if you.
1: Mm-hmm, or you wanted to.
0: Mm-hmm.
1: Just one little snip.
0: Yeah. I think that's why my wife probably is always like, oh, I see from the side of your face or the things hanging out. There's a little. Eyebrow hair. Snip, snip, snip, snip.
1: Aw, Mrs. Mark looks, she takes good care of you.
0: She tries. I think she's embarrassed. He's going to go out again.
1: Well, she's not embarrassed because she takes good care of you.
0: Well, until she figures it out that it's been a day or two and it's like I got a nose hair or something strange.
1: Out of whack.
0: Ear hair out. Anyway, it's weather time. The forecast for Swan River Dolphin, mix of sun and cloud today, a high of 23, humidex 26, a UVNX of 7 or high, few clouds overnight, and a low of 11. Tomorrow, cloudy, 60% chance of showers early in the morning, then into the afternoon, high of 20, UVNX of 5 or moderate, clearing overnight, and a low of 12. Wednesday, cloudy, high of 21, low of 12, Thursday, high of 21, low of 13, and Friday, a high of 18. Pretty poor Minnedosa, mix of sun and cloud today, fog patches dissipating this morning, high of 22, humidex 25, a UVNX of 7 or high. Few clouds overnight increasing before morning and a low of 9. Tomorrow, cloudy, 60% chance of showers in the morning and early afternoon. High of 21, humidex 25, a UVNX of 5 or moderate. Cloudy periods overnight and a low of 11. Wednesday, cloudy, high of 22, low of 10. Thursday, high of 21, low of 13. And Friday, a high of 18. For Verdon Oak Lake, mix of sun and cloud today. Fog patches dissipating this morning. High of 24, humidex 27, a UVNX of 7 or high. Partly cloudy overnight, a low of 10. Tomorrow, mix of sun and cloud, high of 24, humidex 27, a UV index of 6 or high. Clear overnight, a low of 10. Wednesday, mix of sun and cloud, high of 24, low of 12. Thursday, high of 22, low of 13. And Friday, a high of 20. For Gimli Arbuck, mainly sunny today. Increasing cloudiness this afternoon, high of 23, humidex 27, the UV index of 7 or high. Mainly cloudy overnight, and a low of 12. Tomorrow, mix of sun and cloud, high of 23, humidex 27, a UV index of 7 or high. Partly cloudy overnight, and low of 13. Wednesday, sunny, high of 25, low of 11. Thursday, high of 24, low of 14. And Friday, a high of 23. And for Esther Hazy, increasing cloudiness today. Hazy this afternoon, high of 21, UV index of 6 or high. Few clouds overnight with a chance of showers. Hazy in the evening and a low of 12. Tomorrow, cloudy, 60% chance of showers in the morning. Clearing late in the afternoon, high of 20, a UV index of 3 or moderate. Increasing cloudiness overnight and a low of 10. Wednesday, cloudy, high of 21, low of 9. Thursday, high of 20, low of 10. And Friday, a high of 19. Let's take a look at temperatures in the listening area. Esther Hazy, you're the cold spot in the listening area. You're only 11. It's going to get warmer, though. Gimli Arbuck's at 15. Verdun Oak Lake, 13. So is Neepawa, Minnedosa, 13 degrees. And Swan River sitting at 12.

0: 35 minutes after 8, after 7 in Saskatchewan. So BC's enacted some new laws for businesses, business practices, I guess, actually. Businesses in BC using subscription models to attract customers need to make their contracts now easier to understand and easy to cancel. This is under changes to consumer law that came into force on Saturday. So I know I've been in this situation. So the amendments to the Business Practices and Consumer Protection Act apply to any companies offering subscription services, including mobile phone providers, newspapers, online streaming platforms, and food delivery apps. Under the new rules, companies must give advance notice to customers 30 to 60 days before a subscription with a term of more than 60 days is renewed. So I've found myself in this where I've subscribed to, well, for a real example, most recently, I think it was for a TV streaming thing. I wanted to watch a game that was on, and I don't have the channel all the time, but I couldn't just buy the channel for the night. I had to subscribe for the month of watching blah, blah, blah, whatever it was for this to see the big game. So I did whatever I had to do to get access to the game. Well, now I've got this subscription now lingering, waiting to renew, that I am going to forget about because I never subscribe to these apps or channels. I do that twice a year for the Great Cap.
1: Suggest something?
0: Yes.
1: You could just cancel it.
0: Well, I know. I just, right after.
1: Yes, and it'll still run for the rest of the month.
0: And that's sometimes they'll just cancel it on you.
1: Well, that was a bunch of...
0: But they're suggesting here that if you've got a subscription that's at least 60 days, if it's going to run, so not just the month-to-month like I was talking about, but then it's putting the onus on the companies to say, hey, just so you know, this is going to renew to give you an opportunity to say, no, cancel.
1: Yes.
0: I like that idea. So these new laws are targeting high-pressure sales tactics as well for door-to-door stuff. So they say many of you have heard of stories of like a parent or grandparent having a knock on the door and a high pressure sales tactic employed on them.
1: Come pave your lawn really cheaply.
0: Pave the lawn.
1: Pave, well, driveway. I remember grandparents had something like that with siding on their house.
0: Oh, yes.
1: They got the siding done. I remember the uncles and aunties were just furious, but they looked fine. I don't know what he paid for it. But
0: maybe it wasn't needed. Was that why they were furious?
1: I don't
0: was it
1: know.
0: Unnecessary?
1: Well, maybe it was unnecessary to their inheritance later.
0: Well, okay. So these new rules ban door-to-door sale. This is in BC. Door-to-door sale of high-cost products like air conditioners, home security systems, and furnaces, and prevents companies offering credit as part of the direct sale. So they're putting some things in place to help protect the consumer.
1: Good.
0: Because there are some pretty sneaky, there's some pretty sneaky tactics out there. And I know, like, I wouldn't bore everybody with listing all mistakes that I've made. And is it so much a mistake on my side as it is maybe one of these tactics to sneakify me into enrolling in something, you know? Looks all good. And then, right before I hit send, I realize, or submit, or, it's U.S. dollars. Oh, it's free, but then it's going to be, you know, all those sneaky things.
1: I think most have kind of fallen for those things at least once. And
0: well, thanks for making me feel better. You mean it's not just me?
1: No, it's not just you.
0: Okay.
1: Yeah.
0: I mean, I try to be very careful, but
1: we keep mentioning on the show, or at least that's my own personal view. I'm sure we're all going to get scammed one time. We think it's not going to happen.
0: Yeah.
1: But you start talking to different people, and a lot of people have been scammed. Maybe not for a whole lot of money.
0: No.
1: Some have for lots.
0: Unfortunately.
1: But, did you get the thing? Did you get the Apple phone coming to you and you could... Not yet? No?
0: No.
1: I was talking to somebody else. I got that same text.
0: Oh.
1: It was like, we're from Amazon and, we've noticed... Or did you order the $700 phone? Because if you didn't, let us know or some stupid thing like that. And I don't know what exactly was going to happen from that.
0: I have had that in the past.
1: Just had that a couple days ago and I thought, send it to me, I'll send it back.
0: And then they end up asking you for your Amazon code.
1: Ooh.
0: They go and try to, and then they say, okay, well, just tell me what the code is and then I'll go in and do whatever.
1: Facebook, they can do that too.
0: And that is El Bato. Nobody will ever ask you for your secret passcode.
1: Yes.
0: Nobody from the company, from Amazon or whatnot. Mm-hmm. Oh, those sneakers.
1: And in theory, Amazon, like, you know, usually if it's sent to you, you can send it back.
0: Mm-hmm.
1: If you don't like it.
0: Mm-hmm.
1: There's the odd time where it's a little bit of a pain in the butt. But
0: the odd time where they'll charge for it now.
1: Yeah.
0: I think they got burned a number of times, Amazon, by...
1: I ordered something and it wasn't listed properly, like some features I wanted, yes.
0: Oh, okay.
1: And it had this, yeah.
0: So that would be a free send back, right?
1: Well, it should be, but they said, oh, this came from the States. I don't know where you sent this from.
0: Oh.
1: And they wanted money to send it back either way, and anyway.
0: So did you keep it?
1: Eventually, I got to keep it for free, but...
0: Oh.
1: At least that's the story I'm telling everybody.
0: Just going to say, it sounds like there's a story there, but...
1: Well, yeah, I didn't take advantage of somebody or nothing, but...
0: Well, that's good.
1: They were very nice. I was shocked.
0: Oh.
1: Yeah.
0: Well, that's good.
1: It's nice to get sometimes the customer service people are really good.
0: Very nice.
1: Yeah. Sometimes they're not.
0: Hmm.

0: Well, 15 minutes to the top of the hour on the morning show. Now, we've ran across some drugs that seem to be having other effects.
1: Oh, like Ozempic was for something else and then turned into weight loss? Like that sort
0: yes.
1: of thing? Okay.
0: So actually, specifically...
1: I think it was diabetes or something, wasn't it, originally?
0: You're going to get diabetes? I'm Wilford Brimley, right?
1: Yeah.
0: And I got diabetes. Well, I don't, but I shouldn't make fun either.
1: No.
0: I know lots of people that have it, but... And I forget what... Oh, it was like, and I could get my medications paid for. Something like that.
1: Something, yes.
0: Yeah, it was only in the States, yeah. And, you know, I needed to practice the... No, so, but as you mentioned there, the weight loss was a benefit. They're saying, they're finding that same stuff, the Wegovy and the Ozempic and that, and some of the other ones, besides the shedding pounds.
1: Are things popping up?
0: No.
1: Oh.
0: You know, and they can help you curb your cravings for food and things like that.
1: Mm-hmm.
0: They're also finding that it can help you with memory.
1: Oh. Well, that's interesting.
0: Mm-hmm. They're saying that they're finding they have a role in some of our behavior. Too, like violence.
1: Like, so it makes us less violent?
0: Less violent.
1: Oh, well, that's interesting.
0: Mm-hmm. It's kind of weird, actually.
1: Hmm.
0: Mm-hmm. They're saying, you know, when you eat hamburgers and stuff like that, there's the dopamine that's released. When you consume alcohol, your brain is flooded with a surge of chemicals and all that kind of thing. That's why those things can be very addictive. But they're saying that they're doing some studies with rodents. Not your neighbor. Actual rodents, you know.
1: Mm-hmm.
0: And they've shown that the dopamine levels don't increase if they're given some of these medications before alcohol consumption. So there's a...
1: Oh.
0: It could help you actually reduce wanting to have alcohol, I guess.
1: Interesting.
0: Maybe. Which would be interesting if you had... if you're an alcoholic, I guess, what we're trying to say.
1: Yeah.
0: You know, maybe you could take that stuff,
1: and
0: this would help, yes. So you wouldn't have that craving.
1: Curb the urge.
0: Yes. Wouldn't that be something if this works out the way they're hoping?
1: Absolutely.

0: less. So you wonder, what's next? Maybe mm-hmm. find out if it could help with smoking or something? Or
1: yes. That is such a hard one to quit. Mm-hmm.
0: I wonder, too, if it could help with, like, wanting to work too hard.
1: For the workaholics?
0: Well, yeah, like you and me, you know. Oh. Like, and all our listeners, like, you know, we're all working pretty stinking hard. Like, just look at some of those other folks.
1: True.
0: Right? So maybe, you know, find out that that might curb that craving to just
1: work
0: be such
1: a little less?
0: Well, yeah. Like,
1: take it easy on ourselves.
0: Yeah, don't be such a model employee. You know?
1: Oh, goodness.
0: Yeah. Isn't that something to look forward to, maybe, if they find that out?
1: Be nice to have a little room on the wall for me to be employee of the month.
0: Yeah, or maybe some of the others there.
1: Like, what do we got?
0: Like, I'm not trying very hard, and it just seems to keep
1: frames
0: getting it.
1: On the wall since 2018 here.
0: I know. It's crazy. I actually go back further than that, I think.

0: I'm Doc Walker with Mark and Ainsley on this Monday morning, August the 10th. Wow. Raw dogging. Have you heard that term before?
1: This is like the almost 9 o'clock hour. What are you talking about here?
0: Yeah.
1: I was like, what? Actually, she previewed this earlier. And she said it was completely, we have no idea what this is.
0: So it started as one thing, but it's turned into what they're calling a viral trend, travel/boredom. Famously used where a person sits on an airplane for hours in total silence.
1: Oh.
0: Staring ahead without watching movies, listening to music, or sleeping. Raw dogging, just sitting there, doing nothing.
1: Nothing.
0: That is the definition.
1: Well, that's weird.
0: Isn't it?
1: Sounds like you're almost spaced out and, I don't know,

0: or enduring things in daily life, but just in the raw. So a daily commute,
1: mm-hmm.
0: a workout, doing a boring chore, no headphones, no music, no distractions, just doing the thing.
1: Well,
0: you're
1: the way
0: sitting on a bus, just
1: it's the way it used riding. To be, isn't it?
0: Oh, that's what I was thinking. I was like,
1: this is
0: what we just call like living life.
1: Yeah.
0: I don't know. They are saying that people immediately start hating it.
1: Oh.
0: But I don't know.
1: Well, you can just think with your thoughts and whatever.
0: Like, I guess I do this often. Like, if I go weeding, mm-hmm. for example, I like to, sometimes I like music on.
1: Mm-hmm.
0: Sometimes I'm in the mood. And other times I like to just listen to the birds,
1: mm-hmm.
0: listen to the annoying lawnmower in the background,
1: mm-hmm.
0: and just let my brain think of things and, mm-hmm. you know.
1: Which neighbor is the annoying lawnmower?
0: Well, whatever one it is that happens to be mowing while I'm uh-huh. trying to enjoy the birds. Mm-hmm. It happens. I know I'm that annoying neighbor sometimes for people, too.
1: It's not during the curfew hours or something, is
0: oh,
1: it?
0: No.
1: Yeah, okay.
0: Oh, no. No, this is just...
1: Do we even have those kind of... I thought there was like, no noise after some time, maybe.
0: Oh, there must be.
1: Yeah, it must be a bylaw somewhere.
0: There must be. It's all for the greater good, though. It's the only reason we have bylaws.
1: Oh, okay.
0: Mm.
1: Well, sometimes it's like, yeah, it's good to have something like that. But.
0: Yeah. Anyway, raw dogging. Just doing something, just doing
1: just
0: the thing.
1: Just doing it without, having to...
0: Any bells and whistles.
1: Oh, okay. Because
0: mm-hmm.
1: some people can't do that.
0: I know.
1: Just do nothing.
0: Yeah.
1: Mm. Always have to be doing something.
0: Mm-hmm. I think a little bit of that's healthy.
1: Mm-hmm. Well, then we're pretty healthy because I do it all the time. To do nothing.

0: About 2.5 minutes to the top of the hour. I don't know, some have probably been to country fairs where they have little auctions and stuff like that. Maybe it's a 4-H thing. A 10-year-old boy in Maryland, his name's Herbie Martin the Fourth, I guess, won a fair there with a charity cake that he baked.
1: He baked a cake?
0: He baked a cake.
1: Okay.
0: He made a lemon blueberry buttercream cake, which featured white icing.
1: Okay.
0: Along with piped yellow and purple designs on top.
1: Mm-hmm.
0: Stayed up till 2 a.m. completing his masterpiece.
1: Sounds yummy.
0: And they sold the cake. So somebody was
1: right. So this is auctioned off?
0: Auctioned off, yes. Okay. Someone said they've, you know, way back, they were in one of those kind of things. Somebody paid $50 for that cake, which was the highest price paid at that time to that date. This cake, which I saw a picture of it, and I'm not making fun of it, but $15,000.
1: Whoa, I was expecting you to say like $500 or something.
0: Yeah.
1: Like with the first being $50, I thought, okay, what would be a lot after that?
0: Yeah, $500. So it was an auction for 4-H and FFA, the Ferris Charity Cake Auction.
1: Wow.
0: They say the auction raised over $100,000 in total for future fairs and related programming.
1: That's amazing.
0: So good for this kid. Yeah.
1: Wow.
0: He says he won the champion and grand champion, I guess, with this.
1: So where's the picture of the cake?
0: I see. It's hard to see, like we're looking at the picture there, but
1: okay. But it looks reasonably
0: it's
1: done.
0: Reasonably, like, yeah. It's a nice little cake.
1: Not
0: there.
1: Thrown together type of thing.
0: Yes, he says we made it one time. Didn't turn out right because the batter was a little bit too clumpy.
1: Nobody wants clumpy batter.
0: No, so they had to make it again. Add a little bit more stuff to the recipe, and hoo-ah! Somebody liked
1: 15,
0: it so much.
1: 15,000. Cool. Yeah.
0: It was the 129th edition of this Carroll County Fair.
1: Cool.
0: Yeah, so kind of neat, and it helped raise some money for them.
1: Gosh, she must be proud.
0: Oh, yes, and his folks and whatever, too. And I don't know if that's something that he's planning on getting into as he gets older.
1: Oh.
0: You know?
1: Chefing of some sort.
0: Chefing or something, yeah. Mm-hmm. Well, he'll have that, you know, I sold a cake that, you know, $15,000.
1: Wow.
0: Yeah, that's pretty good. We got news coming up. We've got weather as well. And it looks like Aiden, Mr. Sparks himself, wants to do it, so we'll let him do it.
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3: From the national newsroom of CJ Radio, I'm Aiden Sparks. Bell Canada says last month's 911 outage outside Winnipeg prevented calls from 84 people from reaching the Brandon Public Safety Call Center, but did not result in any reported critical incidents or public safety harm. Bell's report to the CRTC says the outage lasted from 11:40 a.m. to 3:25 p.m. on July 22nd and affected most of Manitoba outside Winnipeg. The company says the Brandon Call Center was able to identify missed calls and follow up with callers. Bell says the outage was caused by two separate infrastructure failures, including a fiber optic line cut in Winnipeg. Lawyers and advocacy groups are raising concerns about proposed federal changes to Canada's Access to Information Act. They are especially worried about a plan to restrict access to documents considered ephemeral, which could include emails. Immigration lawyer Andrew Colton says those records can be important for understanding how government decisions are made. Environmental groups are also concerned about proposed deadline extensions based on departmental staffing or budgets. They say access requests already face long delays, and Ottawa should make more information public instead of narrowing what can be requested. Canada's top trade negotiators are returning to Washington this week for another round of talks with the Trump administration ahead of an August 19th deadline for new U.S. tariffs on Canadian goods. Trade Minister Dominic LeBlanc and Chief Negotiator Janice Charette will continue discussions on tariffs and the future of the Canada-United States-Mexico agreement. Meanwhile, Conservative leader Pierre Poilievre is urging Prime Minister Mark Carney to stop making concessions to Washington and is calling for a tougher approach to protect Canadian jobs, trade, and sovereignty. Manitoba pharmacists can now assess, prescribe, and administer some forms of birth control. Health Minister Uzoma Asegwara says the expanded scope took effect Tuesday and will help people access contraception more quickly and closer to home. Pharmacists can prescribe oral pills, hormonal patches, vaginal rings, and intramuscular injections. The change builds on Manitoba's free birth control program, which has covered more than 288,000 prescriptions since October 2024. Pharmacists Manitoba says the move is overdue, while Doctors Manitoba says more clarity is needed around follow-up care and monitoring. That's a look at news. Weather is next.
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0: The forecast for Swan River Dolphin, mix of sun and cloud today, a high of 23, humidex 26, a UV index of 7 or high, few clouds overnight, and a low of 11. Tomorrow, cloudy, 60% chance of showers early in the morning, then into the afternoon, high of 20, UV index of 5 or moderate, clearing overnight, and a low of 12. Wednesday, cloudy, high of 21, low of 12, Thursday, high of 21, low of 13, and Friday, a high of 18. Pretty poor Minnedosa, mix of sun and cloud today. Fog patches dissipating this morning. High of 22, humidex 25, a UV index of 7 or high. A few clouds overnight increasing before morning and a low of 9. Tomorrow, cloudy, 60% chance of showers in the morning and early afternoon. High of 21, humidex 25, a UV index of 5 or moderate. Cloudy periods overnight and a low of 11. Wednesday, cloudy, high of 22, low of 10. Thursday, high of 21, low of 13. And Friday, a high of 18. For Verdon Oak Lake, mix of sun and cloud today. Fog patches dissipating this morning. High of 24, humidex 27, a UV index of 7 or high. Partly cloudy overnight, a low of 10. Tomorrow, mix of sun and cloud. High of 24, humidex 27, a UV index of 6 or high. Clear overnight, a low of 10. Wednesday, mix of sun and cloud. High of 24, low of 12. Thursday, high of 22, low of 13. And Friday, a high of 20. For Gimli Arbuck, mainly sunny today. Increasing cloudiness this afternoon. High of 23, humidex 27, a UV index of 7 or high. Mainly cloudy overnight and a low of 12. Tomorrow, mix of sun and cloud. High of 23, humidex 27, a UV index of 7 or high. Partly cloudy overnight and low of 13. Wednesday, sunny, high of 25, low of 11. Thursday, high of 24, low of 14. And Friday, a high of 23. And for Esther Hazy, increasing cloudiness today. Hazy this afternoon, high of 21, UV index of 6 or high. Few clouds overnight with a chance of showers. Hazy in the evening and a low of 12. Tomorrow, cloudy, 60% chance of showers in the morning. Clearing late in the afternoon, high of 20, a UV index of 3 or moderate. Increasing cloudiness overnight and a low of 10. Wednesday, cloudy, high of 21, low of 9. Thursday, high of 20, low of 10. And Friday, a high of 19. Let's take a look at temperatures in the listening area. Esther Hazy, 14 degrees. Kimberly Arbuck, you're at 18. Burton, Oak Lake, Nepo, Minnedosa, and Swan River all tied at 15 degrees.
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0: back.
1: Almost 10 minutes after 9, after 8 in Saskatchewan. So interesting little find. First of all, somebody was fishing in the Red River. So there's that little tidbit. Uh-huh. Somebody in Winnipeg fishing in the Red River. I wouldn't swim there.
2: No.
1: I would not fish there. But somebody was. Mm-hmm. While a man was fishing in the Red River on Thursday, he ended up snagging a grenade.
2: Oh, nice.
1: Selkirk RCMP said they were notified at 3 o'clock Thursday that a possible grenade had been located. Okay, so I think I had misspoke and said that it was somebody in Winnipeg. This is a Winnipeg News article. So Selkirk RCMP said they were notified 3 o'clock p.m. Thursday that a possible grenade had been located at the waterfront in Selkirk, located along the Red River. Officers who attended the scene learned a man who had been fishing had hooked the grenade and pulled it out of the water. Now, this looks, the grenade looks, I don't have a picture of it in front of me to show you. Shoot, it's
2: okay.
1: Gone. It looked all mogey. Hard. Yeah, that turns out that that's a word that was made up, and we've used it my whole life in my house when something's like all yucky and mogey.
2: Okay.
1: That's a lot of things in that sentence.
2: Wow.
1: Anyway, so Manitoba's RCMP's explosives disposal unit was called in, and members of the Canadian Armed Forces attended the scene. Personnel from 17 Wings Explosive Ordnance Disposal Flight examined the item and determined it was a training grenade from the 1950s.
2: Cool.
1: It had no safety pin attached and was deemed safe to be moved for disposal.
2: Why do we have to dispose? Can't we just keep it and... Just off the mogey stuff?
1: Whatever. Well, or maybe we already have one of them in the museum, or maybe they're not.
2: No, but what if you want it in your house?
1: Manitoba RCMP are reminding the public that anyone who finds an object that appears to be an explosive device should not touch, move, or disturb it. Instead, people are told to leave the area, go to a safe location, and contact the police immediately for them to delve in. I mean, unless I saw something that was clearly a grenade, like in the movies, with the pin and the little checkerboard all over it, you know, with the squares.
2: Yeah, how would you know what it was, right?
1: Yeah. I mean, what's this thing?
2: Mm-hmm. I was just looking at... is it safe to fish the Red River? And they're saying yeah. And then I thought, well, is it safe to swim in the Red River?
1: They don't say yeah.
2: So generally, it's considered safe.
1: Really?
2: They're not even worried about that part. They're saying, you know, there's more important things like the currents or...
1: Well, the current would be very
2: dangerous.
1: Yes.
2: What about swimmer's itch?
1: Oh.
2: Condition caused by the presence of a swimmer's itch parasite. Ooh.
1: Oh.
2: Cause skin irritation and rashes.
1: Oh, gosh.
2: Just wondering, where is the parasite going to be?
1: Probably in the bodies.
2: Yeah, but I'm just thinking, like you know, where's... There could be some places you really don't want to have... the itch.
1: Like what?
2: Well, I don't know. The groinal areas.
1: Oh, groinal.
2: Groinal. Is that a word?
1: It is now.
2: Not a groinologist.
1: No.
2: I'm just saying, you know, that might be... Like, if I was standing around just itching there, wouldn't you be looking, like, sideways at me?
1: Well...
2: Wouldn't you be embarrassed if you and I were uptown somewhere, and I'm just itching away at the swimmer's itch?
1: I would be stepping away from you, yes. Probably slightly turning, like, who is this guy? He's not with me.
2: Yeah. Everybody's going, hey, those are the two from the radio station.
1: He's a scratcher.
2: Yeah. I wonder if he does that during the show all the time. Probably. Did I disappoint?

0: Time's up for one of those What's Up With That stories. Bride in the UK was in the middle of her wedding when a bee flew right into her face.
1: Oh.
0: What are you supposed to do in that case, I guess? Instinctively, she tried to shoo it away.
1: Right.
0: But mid-swat, her engagement ring flew off her finger.
1: Oh, no.
0: They're on the beach.
1: Oh, no.
0: Flew into the sand. They'd been standing on, I guess, the lawn just in front of the beach there. Ceremony paused. About 15 guests got up from the seats, ran down to the beach to try and search for the ring. No one could find it.
1: Oh, no.
0: They could only delay the wedding so long, so they decided to go ahead without the ring. Ring schming, right?
1: Well, it's the engagement ring. I guess she's getting the wedding ring now.
0: Well, but it's not going to not against
1: getting engaged. Ring
0: schming. Well, doesn't the wedding ring kind of match the engagement ring? Or aren't they like a set?
1: A set
0: eventually?
1: Sometimes, yeah.
0: Yeah. Wedding went, I guess it continued through the day there. A few guests tried to poke around in the sand, see if they could get lucky, find that ring. No one could find it. So finally they decided to do something smart, called somebody with a metal detector.
1: Yeah. Uh-huh.
0: I guess he's the local metal detectorist.
1: Oh.
0: Wow.
1: The detector.
0: Mm-hmm. Yes.
1: Metal detector.
0: That's right.
1: Detectorist.
0: Detectorist.
1: Oh.
0: IST.
1: Okay.
0: He got to work on the beach. Took him only about 10 minutes to find it. But meanwhile, like, the wedding has gone on, and the groom and the bride are already, like, they're doing whatever else through the wedding there.
1: Pictures, reception. Mm-hmm.
0: That's right. Mm-hmm. Right in the middle of the reception, they were just about to carve into the cake, and that's when two guests came in quietly into the room, and ta-da, we found the ring.
1: Yay!
0: Yeah.
1: That's a great end of the story.
0: Yeah, bride and groom emotional, of course.
1: Oh, we thought it was gone forever.
0: Well, yeah, the guy was probably thinking, I spent like 6 months of my whip.
1: Yes.
0: The bride was trying to think, that's only how much you make.
1: Oh, my goodness.
0: They thanked the person that brought him in anyway. Everybody's pretty happy.
1: Aw, saved the day.
0: Mm-hmm.
1: I wonder how many things those metal detectorists find.
0: Yes,
1: like,
0: yes,
1: it must be a lot of cool stuff at times. A lot of bottle caps, I presume. But,
0: oh, yeah. Maybe some coins.
1: But I bet a lot of jewelry.
0: People
1: stick stuff in the toe of their shoe, right? Diabolical. The crooks won't look there. But
0: well,
1: then things would fall out of the sandal or whatnot.
0: I thought, too, like on the beach, they find a lot of those hairpins or whatever. What are those little things?
1: Like bobby pins?
0: Bobby pins.
1: From why?
0: Or, I don't know. People got them in their hair or whatever. Or
1: oh.
0: Thought that was a kind of a thing there. I don't know what else they might find.
1: We saw somebody hiding stuff on the beach in a diaper.
0: Oh.
1: Rolling it up, made it look like a diaper.
0: Yeah.
1: Mm. Nobody would steal that. I think that's a lot smarter than the toe of your shoe.
0: I'd wonder, though. Like, come on. You walk
1: somebody's
0: by
1: going
0: and it
1: cleaning up. I'll just do them a favor and throw this in the garbage.
0: Oh, yes.
1: Got their wallet, rings.
0: All their keys.
1: Yes.
0: They live hours away from there.
1: Oh, gee.
0: From another province or something.
1: Oh, dear.
0: It's one of those special keys. It's like $5,000.
1: Oh, goodness.
0: Mm-hmm. They only brought the one key because, well, why bring both keys?
1: Well, you wouldn't want to lose them both.
0: That's right. I think this thing's through, huh?

0: So Bob Shepard lives in Long Beach, California. And he had a pretty cool experience, actually. He looks like an older gentleman. Here's a picture of him. It's from a distance.
1: Okay,
0: but,
1: yeah.
0: Now, he's holding a postcard.
1: Mm-hmm.
0: He went to the mailbox on Wednesday and could hardly believe what he found inside. It's described as a weathered postcard from Copenhagen, mailed by his parents to him 26 years ago.
1: Oh.
0: He said... From his perspective, it was a postcard from heaven. He said, I just started looking at it and go, oh my gosh, this is a treasure, he said.
1: Mm-hmm.
0: It was the only mail he got that day, signed simply M&D, Mom and Dad.
1: Yeah.
0: The postcard carried a short message from his parents about their trip to Denmark. Flying in, we saw lots of water in Greenland everywhere. Love, M&D. Mom and Dad.
1: M&D. Who's that?
0: Yeah, Mom and Dad. Yeah. He's a white, gray, grayish, white-haired man. So he's obviously a little experienced in life.
1: Mm-hmm.
0: His parents died 26 years ago. So this is it. So the mail must have got lost or something happened. Mm-hmm. 26 years later, this postcard arrives from his parents.
1: Yeah.
0: It's kind of neat.
1: It is.
0: He found it very special and...
1: I wonder if he knew that, like, way back, that they'd send him it and it never got him, you know?
0: Yeah.
1: Or sometimes they send stuff and you just don't mention it to...
0: It does beg the question, though, like, where would it have been lost or stuck for 26 years?
1: It's stuck so behind bizarre. A sorter somewhere or something. You hear some of these kind of, a little, like, didn't anybody look behind there way back?
0: Or... I've never even been in a mail...
1: room?
0: Yeah, mail area or
1: The
0: back of the post office.
1: Ooh.
0: Should ask for a tour. I bet it's against the law. I won't ask.
1: But don't you have some kind of qualifications there where it's like safety?
0: Oh,
1: for the safety person.
0: For safety reasons,
1: yeah,
0: sure.
1: Yeah, there
0: I
1: you
0: could,
1: go.
0: I could pull offer out you your... an inspection or something.
1: Mm-hmm.
0: A good idea. See, you're always thinking.
1: Well, I'm thinking all the time.
0: Anyway, good for Bob.
1: Still don't know if it's legal or not, but...
0: To
1: ask Natasha or somebody there.
0: Oh, yeah. See the back of the post office.
1: Yes.

0: Guess that's going to do it for the show.
1: Mm-hmm.
0: At least for today.
1: Yeah.
0: Did you have fun?
1: I did. Did you?
0: Yeah, I did too.
1: Learned some things.
0: Mm-hmm.
1: Mm-hmm.
0: Wasn't there something about getting an itch?
1: Something about you scratching.
0: Oh, yeah. Forget about that.
1: Yeah.
0: It's going to do it for the show for this morning. We're glad you joined us for as much as the show as you were able to get.
1: Mm-hmm.
0: Some were here right at when it started, but...
1: Good job, early risers.
0: Yeah. Hopefully it was worth it.
1: Mm-hmm.
0: I'm sure it was. Give me a couple moments, and we'll switch you back to your local stations off the network, and then the weather dude will be telling you your weather. Yeah, it's going to be okay.
1: Mm-hmm.
0: You know, it's getting cooler, but...
1: Sure, overnight, hey?
0: Mm-hmm.
1: Yeah, in the morning, it's a little chilly.
0: Yeah, but, you know, there's still many months of good weather yet.
1: Oh, sure.
0: Oh, yeah, we sure hope so.
1: Mm-hmm.
0: In about half an hour, Aiden Sparks will be telling you your news. We've got some great music planned throughout the day, of course, for you to enjoy.
1: Mm-hmm.
0: So you do whatever you're doing. Hopefully you're doing something you want to do today.
1: Mm-hmm.
0: Even if it's just paying a bill.
1: People enjoy that?
0: Well,
1: I guess it's nice to get things paid off.
0: That's right.
1: Yeah.
0: We'll be back tomorrow morning, 6 a.m., 5 a.m. in Saskatchewan for more of the show.
1: Tuesday edition.
0: Tuesday, yeah.
1: Mm-hmm.
0: Okay. Everybody have a great day.
1: Yeah.
0: See everybody tomorrow.
1: Bye.

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1: 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CJ Radio,
2: hometown weather. From the CJ Radio Weather Center, here's the forecast for Verdun and Oak Lake. Today, a mix of sun and cloud, fog patches dissipating this morning. Wind becoming northwest 20 kilometers per hour this afternoon. High 24, humidex 27, UV index 7 or high. Tonight, partly cloudy. Wind northwest 20 kilometers per hour, becoming light this evening. Low 10. Tuesday, a mix of sun and cloud. High 24, humidex 27, UV index 6 or high. Tuesday night, clear. Low 10, Wednesday, a mix of sun and cloud. High 24, Wednesday night, cloudy periods, low 12. Thursday, cloudy. High 22, Thursday night, rain, low 13. Friday, rain, high 20.
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1: From the national newsroom of CJ Radio, I'm Aiden Sparks. Alberta has shut down a trucking company linked to a fatal crash near Brandon. Conker Transport was investigated after one of its semi-trucks ran a stop sign at Highway 110 and Richmond Avenue East on May 27th, killing 49-year-old Xiaoyun Zhang. Alberta's transportation minister says investigators found numerous safety problems, including issues with driver hours, vehicle maintenance, inspections, and the company's safety program. The carrier's safety rating was downgraded to unsatisfactory, forcing it to stop operating immediately, and the company was fined $16,500. A 3-year-old girl is expected to recover after being attacked by a bear outside her family's home in Maple Ridge, BC. Her mother says the child was in the backyard Sunday when the bear attacked, leaving deep cuts and puncture wounds to her head, neck, and back. The girl was airlifted to BC Children's Hospital. RCMP say the bear returned to the area several times and showed aggressive behavior. Officers shot at it, but it fled into a wooded area and has not yet been found. Bell Canada says last month's 911 outage outside Winnipeg prevented calls from 84 people from reaching the Brandon Public Safety Call Center, but did not result in any reported critical incidents or public safety harm. Bell's report to the CRTC says the outage lasted from 11:40 a.m. to 3:25 p.m. on July 22nd and affected most of Manitoba outside Winnipeg. The company says the Brandon Call Center was able to identify missed calls and follow up with callers. Bell says the outage was caused by two separate infrastructure failures, including a fiber optic line cut in Winnipeg. A high school hockey player involved in sexualized hazing of rookie teammates has lost an appeal of his suspension from Hockey Canada's sanctioned activities. The player was suspended for 4 years and 9 months after an investigation found he helped coordinate rookie assignments, participated in spanking players, and was involved in hazing with a so-called sex kit during tournaments. The Sport Dispute Resolution Center of Canada upheld the suspension earlier this year. The player is barred from Hockey Canada sanctioned events until the end of 2028. That's a look at news. Weather is next.
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3: From the CJ Radio Weather Center, here's the forecast for Verdun and Oak Lake. Today, a mix of sun and cloud, fog patches dissipating this morning. Wind becoming northwest 20 kilometers per hour this afternoon. High 24, humidex 27, UV index 7 or high. Tonight, partly cloudy. Wind northwest 20 kilometers per hour becoming light this evening. Low 10. Tuesday, a mix of sun and cloud. High 24, humidex 27, UV index 6 or high. Tuesday night, clear. Low 10. Wednesday, a mix of sun and cloud. High 24. Wednesday night, cloudy periods. Low 12. Thursday, cloudy. High 22. Thursday night, rain. Low 13. Friday, rain. High 20.
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0: From the CJ Radio Weather Center, here's the forecast for Verdon and Oak Lake. Today, a mix of sun and cloud, fog patches dissipating this morning. Wind becoming northwest 20 kilometers per hour this afternoon. High 24, humidex 27, UV index 7 or high. Tonight, partly cloudy. Wind northwest 20 kilometers per hour, becoming light this evening, low 10. Tuesday, a mix of sun and cloud. High 24, humidex 27, UV index 6 or high. Tuesday night, clear, low 10. Wednesday, a mix of sun and cloud. High 24, Wednesday night, cloudy periods, low 12. Thursday, cloudy. High 22, Thursday night, rain, low 13. Friday, rain, high 20.
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1: From the national newsroom of CJ Radio, I'm Aiden Sparks. Lawyers and advocacy groups are raising concerns about proposed federal changes to Canada's Access to Information Act. They are especially worried about a plan to restrict access to documents considered ephemeral, which could include emails. Immigration lawyer Andrew Colton says those records can be important for understanding how government decisions are made. Environmental groups are also concerned about proposed deadline extensions based on departmental staffing or budgets. They say access requests already face long delays, and Ottawa should make more information public instead of narrowing what can be requested. Alberta has shut down a trucking company linked to a fatal crash near Brandon. Conker Transport was investigated after one of its semi-trucks ran a stop sign at Highway 110 and Richmond Avenue East on May 27th, killing 49-year-old Xiaoyun Zhang. Alberta's transportation minister says investigators found numerous safety problems, including issues with driver hours, vehicle maintenance, inspections, and the company's safety program. The carrier's safety rating was downgraded to unsatisfactory, forcing it to stop operating immediately, and the company was fined $16,500. A vacant former Main Street restaurant has been demolished after catching fire for the second time in less than a week. Winnipeg firefighters were called to the former Bouget restaurant and bar on the 100 block of Main Street shortly before 6 a.m. Saturday and found heavy smoke coming from the building. Crews fought the fire from above using aerial ladders before an emergency demolition was ordered. No injuries were reported. The building had also been damaged by fires last Sunday and in October 2025 and had been closed since then. Canada's top trade negotiators are returning to Washington this week for another round of talks with the Trump administration ahead of an August 19th deadline for new U.S. tariffs on Canadian goods. Trade Minister Dominic LeBlanc and Chief Negotiator Janice Charette will continue discussions on tariffs and the future of the Canada-United States-Mexico agreement. Meanwhile, Conservative leader Pierre Poilievre is urging Prime Minister Mark Carney to stop making concessions to Washington and is calling for a tougher approach to protect Canadian jobs, trade, and sovereignty. That's a look at news. Weather is next.
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3: From the CJ Radio Weather Center, here's the forecast for Verdun and Oak Lake. Today, a mix of sun and cloud, fog patches dissipating this morning. Wind becoming northwest 20 kilometers per hour this afternoon. High 24, humidex 27, UV index 7 or high. Tonight, partly cloudy. Wind northwest 20 kilometers per hour becoming light this evening. Low 10. Tuesday, a mix of sun and cloud. High 24, humidex 27, UV index 6 or high. Tuesday night, clear. Low 10. Wednesday, a mix of sun and cloud. High 24, Wednesday night, cloudy periods. Low 12. Thursday, cloudy, high 22. Thursday night, rain, low 13. Friday, rain, high 20.
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From the CJ Radio Weather Center, here's the forecast for Verdon and Oak Lake. Today, a mix of sun and cloud, fog patches dissipating this morning. Wind becoming northwest 20 kilometers per hour this afternoon. High 24, humidex 27, UV index 7 or high. Tonight, partly cloudy. Wind northwest 20 kilometers per hour becoming light this evening. Low 10. Tuesday, a mix of sun and cloud. High 24, humidex 27, UV index 6 or high. Tuesday night, clear, low 10. Wednesday, a mix of sun and cloud. High 24, Wednesday night, cloudy periods, low 12. Thursday, cloudy, high 22. Thursday night, rain, low 13. Friday, rain, high 20.

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1: From the national newsroom of CJ Radio, I'm Aiden Sparks. Manitoba pharmacists can now assess, prescribe, and administer some forms of birth control. Health Minister Uzoma Asegwara says the expanded scope took effect Tuesday and will help people access contraception more quickly and closer to home. Pharmacists can prescribe oral pills, hormonal patches, vaginal rings, and intramuscular injections. The change builds on Manitoba's free birth control program, which has covered more than 288,000 prescriptions since October 2024. Pharmacists Manitoba says the move is overdue, while Doctors Manitoba says more clarity is needed around follow-up care and monitoring. A fire caused significant damage to new portable classrooms at Bethlehem Catholic High School in Saskatoon Friday night. The Saskatoon Fire Department was called around 10:30 p.m. after alarms went off and crews found smoke and flames coming from a construction area attached to the school. Two ladder trucks were used to help bring the fire under control. The school says the portable classrooms were badly damaged, with smoke and water damage in other areas. The impact on the upcoming school year has not yet been determined. A wildfire in British Columbia's southern interior has claimed the life of an 80-year-old woman as she tried to escape the flames near Okanagan Lake. Penticton RCMP say the Meadow Valley resident died suddenly while fleeing with a family member, and the coroner's service is investigating. The Bald Range wildfire has forced about 20,000 people from their homes and caused significant structure losses, including heavy damage in the small community of Falder. Officials declared a provincial state of emergency Saturday as the fire spread rapidly towards Summerlin and Peachland. RCMP seized nearly $1 million in cash during a traffic stop just outside Brandon last week. Court heard two Ontario men were arrested July 31st after police stopped a speeding SUV on the Trans-Canada Highway in the rural municipality of Cornwallis. The vehicle had been rented in Calgary and was set to be returned in Toronto 2 days later. Police searched the SUV and found about $970,000 in cash inside two bags. 44-year-old Ahmad Ahmadi and 22-year-old Alireza Hagu are charged with possessing property obtained by crime for the purpose of drug trafficking. That's a look at news. Weather is next.
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3: From the CJ Radio Weather Center, here is the forecast for Verdun and Oak Lake. Today, a mix of sun and cloud. Wind becoming northwest 20 kilometers per hour this afternoon. High 24, humidex 27, UV index 7 or high. Tonight, partly cloudy. Wind northwest 20 kilometers per hour becoming light this evening. Low 10. Tuesday, a mix of sun and cloud. High 24, humidex 27, UV index 6 or high. Tuesday night, clear. Low 10. Wednesday, a mix of sun and cloud. High 24. Wednesday night, cloudy periods. Low 12. Thursday, cloudy. High 22. Thursday night, rain. Low 13. Friday, rain. High 20.
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0: From the CJ Radio Weather Center, here is the forecast for Verdon and Oak Lake. Today, a mix of sun and cloud. Wind becoming northwest 20 kilometers per hour this afternoon. High 24, humidex 27, UV index 7 or high. Tonight, partly cloudy. Wind northwest 20 kilometers per hour, becoming light this evening. Low 10. Tuesday, a mix of sun and cloud. High 24, humidex 27, UV index 6 or high. Tuesday night, clear. Low 10. Wednesday, a mix of sun and cloud. High 24. Wednesday night, cloudy periods. Low 12. Thursday, cloudy. High 22. Thursday night, rain. Low 13. Friday, rain. High 20.
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1: From the national newsroom of CJ Radio, I'm Aiden Sparks. Canada's top trade negotiators are returning to Washington this week for another round of talks with the Trump administration ahead of an August 19th deadline for new U.S. tariffs on Canadian goods. Trade Minister Dominic LeBlanc and Chief Negotiator Janice Charette will continue discussions on tariffs and the future of the Canada-United States-Mexico agreement. Meanwhile, Conservative leader Pierre Poilievre is urging Prime Minister Mark Carney to stop making concessions to Washington and is calling for a tougher approach to protect Canadian jobs, trade, and sovereignty. A wildfire in British Columbia's southern interior has claimed the life of an 80-year-old woman as she tried to escape the flames near Okanagan Lake. Penticton RCMP say the Meadow Valley resident died suddenly while fleeing with a family member, and the coroner's service is investigating. The Bald Range wildfire has forced about 20,000 people from their homes and caused significant structure losses, including heavy damage in the small community of Falder. Officials declared a provincial state of emergency Saturday as the fire spread rapidly toward Summerlin and Peachland. A vacant former Main Street restaurant has been demolished after catching fire for the second time in less than a week. Winnipeg firefighters were called to the former Bouget restaurant and bar on the 100 block of Main Street shortly before 6 a.m. Saturday and found heavy smoke coming from the building. Crews fought the fire from above using aerial ladders before an emergency demolition was ordered. No injuries were reported. The building had also been damaged by fires last Sunday and in October 2025 and had been closed since then. A 3-year-old girl is expected to recover after being attacked by a bear outside her family's home in Maple Ridge, BC. Her mother says the child was in the backyard Sunday when the bear attacked, leaving deep cuts and puncture wounds to her head, neck, and back. The girl was airlifted to BC Children's Hospital. RCMP say the bear returned to the area several times and showed aggressive behavior. Officers shot at it, but it fled into a wooded area and has not yet been found. That's a look at news. Weather is next.
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3: From the CJ Radio Weather Center, here is the forecast for Verdun and Oak Lake. Today, a mix of sun and cloud. Wind becoming northwest 20 kilometers per hour this afternoon. High 24, humidex 27, UV index 7 or high. Tonight, partly cloudy. Wind northwest 20 kilometers per hour becoming light this evening. Low 10. Tuesday, a mix of sun and cloud. High 24, humidex 27, UV index 6 or high. Tuesday night, clear. Low 10. Wednesday, a mix of sun and cloud. High 24. Wednesday night, cloudy periods. Low 12. Thursday, cloudy. High 22. Thursday night, rain. Low 13. Friday, rain. High 20.
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0: From the CJ Radio Weather Center, here is the forecast for Verdon and Oak Lake. Today, a mix of sun and cloud. Wind becoming northwest 20 kilometers per hour this afternoon. High 24, humidex 27, UV index 7 or high. Tonight, partly cloudy. Wind northwest 20 kilometers per hour, becoming light this evening. Low 10. Tuesday, a mix of sun and cloud. High 24, humidex 27, UV index 6 or high. Tuesday night, clear. Low 10. Wednesday, a mix of sun and cloud. High 24. Wednesday night, cloudy periods. Low 12. Thursday, cloudy. High 22. Thursday night, rain. Low 13. Friday, rain. High 20.
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2: Storm clouds building and rolling round. I can feel the thunder as it shakes the ground. Momentary complication. 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Steady on now, gonna keep my course. Tell my heart that it ain't looking back no more. No time.

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1: From the national newsroom of CJ Radio, I'm Aiden Sparks. RCMP seized nearly $1 million in cash during a traffic stop just outside Brandon last week. Court heard two Ontario men were arrested July 31st after police stopped a speeding SUV on the Trans-Canada Highway in the rural municipality of Cornwallis. The vehicle had been rented in Calgary and was set to be returned in Toronto 2 days later. Police searched the SUV and found about $970,000 in cash inside two bags. 44-year-old Ahmad Ahmadi and 22-year-old Alireza Hagu are charged with possessing property obtained by crime for the purpose of drug trafficking. A vacant former Main Street restaurant has been demolished after catching fire for the second time in less than a week. Winnipeg firefighters were called to the former Bouget restaurant and bar on the 100 block of Main Street shortly before 6 a.m. Saturday and found heavy smoke coming from the building. Crews fought the fire from above using aerial ladders before an emergency demolition was ordered. No injuries were reported. The building had also been damaged by fires last Sunday and in October 2025 and had been closed since then. Canada's top trade negotiators are returning to Washington this week for another round of talks with the Trump administration ahead of an August 19th deadline for new U.S. tariffs on Canadian goods. Trade Minister Dominic LeBlanc and Chief Negotiator Janice Charette will continue discussions on tariffs and the future of the Canada-United States-Mexico agreement. Meanwhile, Conservative leader Pierre Poilievre is urging Prime Minister Mark Carney to stop making concessions to Washington and is calling for a tougher approach to protect Canadian jobs, trade, and sovereignty. Lawyers and advocacy groups are raising concerns about proposed federal changes to Canada's Access to Information Act. They are especially worried about a plan to restrict access to documents considered ephemeral, which could include emails. Immigration lawyer Andrew Colton says those records can be important for understanding how government decisions are made. Environmental groups are also concerned about proposed deadline extensions based on departmental staffing or budgets. They say access requests already face long delays, and Ottawa should make more information public instead of narrowing what can be requested. That's a look at news. Weather is next.
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3: From the CJ Radio Weather Center, here is the forecast for Verdun and Oak Lake. Today, a mix of sun and cloud. Wind becoming northwest 20 kilometers per hour this afternoon. High 24, humidex 27, UV index 7 or high. Tonight, partly cloudy. Wind northwest 20 kilometers per hour, becoming light this evening. Low 10. Tuesday, a mix of sun and cloud. High 24, humidex 27, UV index 6 or high. Tuesday night, clear. Low 10. Wednesday, a mix of sun and cloud. High 24. Wednesday night, cloudy periods. Low 12. Thursday, cloudy. High 22. Thursday night, rain. Low 13. Friday, rain. High 20.
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2: From the CJ Radio Weather Center, here is the forecast for Verdon and Oak Lake. Today, a mix of sun and cloud. Wind becoming northwest 20 kilometers per hour this afternoon. High 24, humidex 27, UV index 7 or high. Tonight, partly cloudy. Wind northwest 20 kilometers per hour becoming light this evening. Low 10. Tuesday, a mix of sun and cloud. High 24, humidex 27, UV index 6 or high. Tuesday night, clear. Low 10. Wednesday, a mix of sun and cloud. High 24, Wednesday night, cloudy periods. Low 12, Thursday, cloudy. High 22, Thursday night, rain. Low 13, Friday, rain. High 20.
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1: From the national newsroom of CJ Radio, I'm Aiden Sparks. Manitoba pharmacists can now assess, prescribe, and administer some forms of birth control. Health Minister Uzoma Asegwara says the expanded scope took effect Tuesday and will help people access contraception more quickly and closer to home. Pharmacists can prescribe oral pills, hormonal patches, vaginal rings, and intramuscular injections. The change builds on Manitoba's free birth control program, which has covered more than 288,000 prescriptions since October 2024. Pharmacists Manitoba says the move is overdue, while Doctors Manitoba says more clarity is needed around follow-up care and monitoring. Lawyers and advocacy groups are raising concerns about proposed federal changes to Canada's Access to Information Act. They are especially worried about a plan to restrict access to documents considered ephemeral, which could include emails. Immigration lawyer Andrew Colton says those records can be important for understanding how government decisions are made. Environmental groups are also concerned about proposed deadline extensions based on departmental staffing or budgets. They say access requests already face long delays, and Ottawa should make more information public instead of narrowing what can be requested. RCMP seized nearly $1 million in cash during a traffic stop just outside Brandon last week. Court heard two Ontario men were arrested July 31st after police stopped a speeding SUV on the Trans-Canada Highway in the rural municipality of Cornwallis. The vehicle had been rented in Calgary and was set to be returned in Toronto 2 days later. Police searched the SUV and found about $970,000 in cash inside two bags. 44-year-old Ahmad Ahmadi and 22-year-old Alireza Hagu are charged with possessing property obtained by crime for the purpose of drug trafficking. A fire caused significant damage to new portable classrooms at Bethlehem Catholic High School in Saskatoon Friday night. The Saskatoon Fire Department was called around 10:30 p.m. after alarms went off and crews found smoke and flames coming from a construction area attached to the school. Two ladder trucks were used to help bring the fire under control. The school says the portable classrooms were badly damaged, with smoke and water damage in other areas. The impact on the upcoming school year has not yet been determined. That's a look at news. Weather is next.
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3: From the CJ Radio Weather Center, here is the forecast for Verdun and Oak Lake. Today, a mix of sun and cloud. Wind becoming northwest 20 kilometers per hour this afternoon. High 24, humidex 27, UV index 7 or high. Tonight, partly cloudy. Wind northwest 20 kilometers per hour, becoming light this evening. Low 10. Tuesday, a mix of sun and cloud. High 24, humidex 27, UV index 6 or high. Tuesday night, clear. Low 10. Wednesday, a mix of sun and cloud. High 24. Wednesday night, cloudy periods. Low 12. Thursday, cloudy. High 22. Thursday night, rain. Low 13. Friday, rain. High 20.
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0: From the CJ Radio Weather Center, here is the forecast for Verdon and Oak Lake. Today, a mix of sun and cloud. Wind becoming northwest 20 kilometers per hour this afternoon. High 24, humidex 27, UV index 7 or high. Tonight, partly cloudy. Wind northwest 20 kilometers per hour, becoming light this evening. Low 10. Tuesday, a mix of sun and cloud. High 24, humidex 27, UV index 6 or high. Tuesday night, clear. Low 10. Wednesday, a mix of sun and cloud. High 24. Wednesday night, cloudy periods. Low 12. Thursday, cloudy. High 22. Thursday night, rain. Low 13. Friday, rain. High 20.
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1: From the national newsroom of CJ Radio, I'm Aiden Sparks. RCMP seized nearly $1 million in cash during a traffic stop just outside Brandon last week. Court heard two Ontario men were arrested July 31st after police stopped a speeding SUV on the Trans-Canada Highway in the rural municipality of Cornwallis. The vehicle had been rented in Calgary and was set to be returned in Toronto 2 days later. Police searched the SUV and found about $970,000 in cash inside two bags. 44-year-old Ahmad Ahmadi and 22-year-old Alireza Hagu are charged with possessing property obtained by crime for the purpose of drug trafficking. Lawyers and advocacy groups are raising concerns about proposed federal changes to Canada's Access to Information Act. They are especially worried about a plan to restrict access to documents considered ephemeral, which could include emails. Immigration lawyer Andrew Colton says those records can be important for understanding how government decisions are made. Environmental groups are also concerned about proposed deadline extensions based on departmental staffing or budgets. They say access requests already face long delays, and Ottawa should make more information public instead of narrowing what can be requested. Bell Canada says last month's 911 outage outside Winnipeg prevented calls from 84 people from reaching the Brandon Public Safety Call Center, but did not result in any reported critical incidents or public safety harm. Bell's report to the CRTC says the outage lasted from 11:40 a.m. to 3:25 p.m. on July 22nd and affected most of Manitoba outside Winnipeg. The company says the Brandon Call Center was able to identify missed calls and follow up with callers. Bell says the outage was caused by two separate infrastructure failures, including a fiber optic line cut in Winnipeg. A high school hockey player involved in sexualized hazing of rookie teammates has lost an appeal of his suspension from Hockey Canada sanctioned activities. The player was suspended for 4 years and 9 months after an investigation found he helped coordinate rookie assignments, participated in spanking players, and was involved in hazing with a so-called sex kit during tournaments. The Sport Dispute Resolution Center of Canada upheld the suspension earlier this year. The player is barred from Hockey Canada sanctioned events until the end of 2028. That's a look at news. Weather is next.
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3: From the CJ Radio Weather Center, here's the forecast for Verdun and Oak Lake. Tonight, partly cloudy, clearing late this evening, low 9. Tuesday, sunny in the morning, then a mix of sun and cloud with 30% chance of showers in the afternoon. Risk of a thunderstorm in the afternoon. Wind becoming north 20 kilometers per hour late in the afternoon. High 24, Humidex 27. UV index 7 or high. Tuesday night, partly cloudy. Wind north 20 kilometers per hour becoming light late in the evening. Low 10 Wednesday, a mix of sun and cloud. High 23 Wednesday night, clear. Low 10 Thursday, increasing cloudiness. High 21 Thursday night, cloudy. Low 11 Friday, cloudy with 40% chance of showers. High 21 Friday night, cloudy with 60% chance of showers. Low 14.
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0: They are counting on you to get them there. 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

0: From the CJ Radio Weather Center, here's the forecast for Verdon and Oak Lake. Tonight, partly cloudy, clearing late this evening, low 9. Tuesday, sunny in the morning, then a mix of sun and cloud with 30% chance of showers in the afternoon. Risk of a thunderstorm in the afternoon. Wind becoming north 20 kilometers per hour late in the afternoon. High 24, Humidex 27. UV index 7 or high. Tuesday night, partly cloudy. Wind north 20 kilometers per hour becoming light late in the evening. Low 10 Wednesday, a mix of sun and cloud. High 23 Wednesday night, clear. Low 10 Thursday, increasing cloudiness. High 21 Thursday night, cloudy. Low 11 Friday, cloudy with 40% chance of showers. High 21 Friday night, cloudy with 60% chance of showers. Low 14.
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The way you say I love you too's like rain on an old tin roof.

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1: From the national newsroom of CJ Radio, I'm Aiden Sparks. Lawyers and advocacy groups are raising concerns about proposed federal changes to Canada's Access to Information Act. They are especially worried about a plan to restrict access to documents considered ephemeral, which could include emails. Immigration lawyer Andrew Colton says those records can be important for understanding how government decisions are made. Environmental groups are also concerned about proposed deadline extensions based on departmental staffing or budgets. They say access requests already face long delays, and Ottawa should make more information public instead of narrowing what can be requested. A wildfire in British Columbia's southern interior has claimed the life of an 80-year-old woman as she tried to escape the flames near Okanagan Lake. Penticton RCMP say the Meadow Valley resident died suddenly while fleeing with a family member, and the coroner's service is investigating. The Bald Range wildfire has forced about 20,000 people from their homes and caused significant structure losses, including heavy damage in the small community of Falder. Officials declared a provincial state of emergency Saturday as the fire spread rapidly toward Summerlin and Peachland. A high school hockey player involved in sexualized hazing of rookie teammates has lost an appeal of his suspension from Hockey Canada's sanctioned activities. The player was suspended for 4 years and 9 months after an investigation found he helped coordinate rookie assignments, participated in spanking players, and was involved in hazing with a so-called sex kit during tournaments. The Sport Dispute Resolution Center of Canada upheld the suspension earlier this year. The player is barred from Hockey Canada sanctioned events until the end of 2028. Bell Canada says last month's 911 outage outside Winnipeg prevented calls from 84 people from reaching the Brandon Public Safety Call Center, but did not result in any reported critical incidents or public safety harm. Bell's report to the CRTC says the outage lasted from 11:40 a.m. to 3:25 p.m. on July 22nd and affected most of Manitoba outside Winnipeg. The company says the Brandon Call Center was able to identify missed calls and follow up with callers. Bell says the outage was caused by two separate infrastructure failures, including a fiber optic line cut in Winnipeg. That's a look at news. Weather is next.
2: From the CJ Radio Weather Center, here's the forecast for Verdun and Oak Lake. Tonight, partly cloudy, clearing late this evening, low 9. Tuesday, sunny in the morning, then a mix of sun and cloud with 30% chance of showers in the afternoon. Risk of a thunderstorm in the afternoon. Wind becoming north 20 kilometers per hour late in the afternoon. High 24, Humidex 27. UV index 7 or high. Tuesday night, partly cloudy. Wind north 20 kilometers per hour, becoming light late in the evening. Low 10 Wednesday, a mix of sun and cloud. High 23 Wednesday night, clear. Low 10 Thursday, increasing cloudiness. High 21 Thursday night, cloudy. Low 11 Friday, cloudy with 40% chance of showers. High 21 Friday night, cloudy with 60% chance of showers. Low 14.
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0: From the CJ Radio Weather Center, here's the forecast for Verdon and Oak Lake. Tonight, partly cloudy, clearing late this evening, low 9. Tuesday, sunny in the morning, then a mix of sun and cloud with 30% chance of showers in the afternoon. Risk of a thunderstorm in the afternoon. Wind becoming north 20 kilometers per hour late in the afternoon. High 24, Humidex 27. UV index 7 or high. Tuesday night, partly cloudy. Wind north 20 kilometers per hour becoming light late in the evening. Low 10 Wednesday, a mix of sun and cloud. High 23 Wednesday night, clear. Low 10 Thursday, increasing cloudiness. High 21 Thursday night, cloudy. Low 11 Friday, cloudy with 40% chance of showers. High 21 Friday night, cloudy with 60% chance of showers. Low 14.
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1: From the national newsroom of CJ Radio, I'm Aiden Sparks. A wildfire in British Columbia's southern interior has claimed the life of an 80-year-old woman as she tried to escape the flames near Okanagan Lake. Penticton RCMP say the Meadow Valley resident died suddenly while fleeing with a family member, and the coroner's service is investigating. The Bald Range wildfire has forced about 20,000 people from their homes and caused significant structure losses, including heavy damage in the small community of Falder. Officials declared a provincial state of emergency Saturday as the fire spread rapidly towards Summerlin and Peachland. Manitoba pharmacists can now assess, prescribe, and administer some forms of birth control. Health Minister Uzoma Asegwara says the expanded scope took effect Tuesday and will help people access contraception more quickly and closer to home. Pharmacists can prescribe oral pills, hormonal patches, vaginal rings, and intramuscular injections. The change builds on Manitoba's free birth control program, which has covered more than 288,000 prescriptions since October 2024. Pharmacists Manitoba says the move is overdue, while Doctors Manitoba says more clarity is needed around follow-up care and monitoring. A 3-year-old girl is expected to recover after being attacked by a bear outside her family's home in Maple Ridge, BC. Her mother says the child was in the backyard Sunday when the bear attacked, leaving deep cuts and puncture wounds to her head, neck, and back. The girl was airlifted to BC Children's Hospital. RCMP say the bear returned to the area several times and showed aggressive behavior. Officers shot at it, but it fled into a wooded area and has not yet been found. Alberta has shut down a trucking company linked to a fatal crash near Brandon. Conker Transport was investigated after one of its semi-trucks ran a stop sign at Highway 110 and Richmond Avenue East on May 27, killing 49-year-old Xiaoyun Zhang. Alberta's transportation minister says investigators found numerous safety problems, including issues with driver hours, vehicle maintenance, inspections, and the company's safety program. The carrier's safety rating was downgraded to unsatisfactory, forcing it to stop operating immediately, and the company was fined $16,500. That's a look at news. Weather is next.
2: From the CJ Radio Weather Center, here's the forecast for Verdun and Oak Lake. Tonight, partly cloudy, clearing late this evening, low 9. Tuesday, sunny in the morning, then a mix of sun and cloud with 30% chance of showers in the afternoon. Risk of a thunderstorm in the afternoon. Wind becoming north 20 kilometers per hour late in the afternoon. High 24, Humidex 27. UV index 7 or high. Tuesday night, partly cloudy. Wind north 20 kilometers per hour, becoming light late in the evening. Low 10 Wednesday, a mix of sun and cloud. High 23 Wednesday night, clear. Low 10 Thursday, increasing cloudiness. High 21 Thursday night, cloudy. Low 11 Friday, cloudy with 40% chance of showers. High 21 Friday night, cloudy with 60% chance of showers. Low 14.
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0: From the CJ Radio Weather Center, here's the forecast for Verdon and Oak Lake. Tonight, partly cloudy, clearing late this evening, low 9. Tuesday, sunny in the morning, then a mix of sun and cloud with 30% chance of showers in the afternoon. Risk of a thunderstorm in the afternoon. Wind becoming north 20 kilometers per hour late in the afternoon. High 24, Humidex 27. UV index 7 or high. Tuesday night, partly cloudy. Wind north 20 kilometers per hour becoming light late in the evening. Low 10 Wednesday, a mix of sun and cloud. High 23 Wednesday night, clear. Low 10 Thursday, increasing cloudiness. High 21 Thursday night, cloudy. Low 11 Friday, cloudy with 40% chance of showers. High 21 Friday night, cloudy with 60% chance of showers. Low 14.
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0: From the CJ Radio Weather Center, here's the forecast for Verdon and Oak Lake. Tonight, partly cloudy, clearing late this evening, low 9. Tuesday, sunny in the morning, then a mix of sun and cloud with 30% chance of showers in the afternoon. Risk of a thunderstorm in the afternoon. Wind becoming north 20 kilometers per hour late in the afternoon. High 24, Humidex 27. UV index 7 or high. Tuesday night, partly cloudy. Wind north 20 kilometers per hour becoming light late in the evening. Low 10 Wednesday, a mix of sun and cloud. High 23 Wednesday night, clear. Low 10 Thursday, increasing cloudiness. High 21 Thursday night, cloudy. Low 11 Friday, cloudy with 40% chance of showers. High 21 Friday night, cloudy with 60% chance of showers. Low 14.
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